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0: 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Imílinnisa, mílinígad nóchaní, hosí MTV ar an teilevís, agus fí ciúil, agus fí sean ciúil le fáil de chéadúr. Ach anois tá níos mó clór réalteachta le fáil cosú le Geordie Shore agus X on the Beach.
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0: Emile Nigate, Shachta Kuig, 40 Eagles and Kate Spottas to Kyortacha le One of These Nights. 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

Hi, I'm Anna O'Flanagan, and here's your 60-second good life tip for East Coast FM. Do you often feel exhausted physically and emotionally at work? Do you feel very negative about your future career? Do you distrust your co-workers or management? Do you find yourself trying to get out of work a lot? If your answer was yes to more than one of these, it sounds like you're heading for job burnout. Sometimes with job burnout, it's just a matter of talking to your boss, moving your desk, shifting your hours, changing the way that you view your work, or taking a break. Other times, more drastic action needs to be taken, like leaving your job, retraining, changing careers altogether, taking time out, or seeking professional help. Whatever your job situation, job burnout is something to watch for. Work is something we need to keep in perspective. Although it pays the bills, it shouldn't define who we are. The more wrapped up we get in our job, the more we're affected when things don't go to plan. So keep respect for yourself at the forefront and take some action before it's too late. I'm Anna O'Flanagan for East Coast FM.

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Hi, I'm Megan Scully, and this is Crack Agus Ciúil on East Coast FM. In mí lúnasa, mí lúnigaid ochtu adó, vi schools out o Alice Cooper in sa chéad spotas na ciortacha. Han Lionel Richie all night long egni Olympicha in Los Angeles August vi Cuba Gooding Jr. eg dausalesh. Nocha Carr, Horla and Fela Woodstock in New Aurach, August V the Cranberries, Aaron's Thoughtcha, Aaron Darla, August Khanshid Zombie. Mila Nigaid, Shaska Kuig, Hui and Auron, I Got You Babe, La Sunny and Cher, Snakiate Sputta, Snakiortacha, August Don Cheon, Erfat Sri Shachtana. I Got You Babe. That's Crack August Kjol on East Coast FM.

Hi, I'm Anna O'Flanagan, and here's your 60-second good life tip for East Coast FM. Do you ever feel that you're running around like a headless chicken, while your friends or colleagues seem perfectly calm? How can the same meeting or child's tantrum or traffic jam affect people so differently? Well, that's because we are different, and the way we view things that happen has a big impact on the way that we feel. Let's say you're in your office and your boss frowns or sighs. You could read that to mean that they think that your work isn't up to scratch, or you may feel a bit anxious as a result. Someone else, though, might read the same expression as that the boss is feeling tired or that they have personal problems. Viewing it this way is likely to make you feel completely different about it and much less stressed. So the secret is, keep to the facts, don't speculate too much, and be positive. I'm Anna O'Flanagan for East Coast FM.

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Do you find that if there's a cold or bug going around, you're bound to get it? Do you find that sickness takes you out of action for a few days each month during the winter? Well, these days there's lots of reasons why your immune system might be getting a hammering, including air pollution, lack of rest, a bad diet, negative thinking, not enough natural daylight, and of course, stress. If your body isn't getting what it needs, you won't have the proper defences on standby to fight off those nasty invaders. 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Well, first off, you need to drink plenty of fluids. Try to include different vegetables in your diet every day and eat plenty of fruit. 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

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Do you feel tired all the time? Is your idea of a holiday sleeping for a week? Do you often feel stiff and sore? Well, join the club. These things are becoming normal for many of us these days. Sometimes it's a matter of simply getting more sleep. But much of the time, sleep isn't the issue. It's exercise, or lack of it. Now, I'm not here to repeat the obvious message that moderate exercise is good for you. But once you get an average of 8 hours sleep a night, and you still feel tired, it's possibly getting moving that you need, not slowing down. And the good news is, it doesn't have to cost you anything, and you don't have to give up your job or social life to do it. Simple, gentle exercise is often the key to building up your energy. Why not try a few small adjustments to your daily routine? Try taking the stairs rather than the lift. Getting off the bus a stop early and walking the rest of the way. Why don't you make the decision to make one change this week and just see how you start to feel better? I'm Anna O'Flanagan for East Coast FM.

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1: Ultimately, this has to be a road safety issue. 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
3: Cloudy and breezy to start with some rain. Drier weather and scattered showers will follow in the afternoon, but rain may become heavy again in the evening. Highest temperatures of 17 to 21 degrees. And that's the word on weather on East Coast FM.

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2: Should've seen it coming, rolling down your eyes. 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

Hi, I'm Anna O'Flanagan, and here's your 60-second good life tip for East Coast FM. Do you often feel that you have so much to do with so little time? How is it that we all have 24 hours in the day, but some of us feel that it's not enough, while others manage to get their work done and still have enough time to enjoy themselves? Well, first things first, there is enough time in the day for lots of things. You just have to manage your time well to get them done. People who manage their time usually have learned to prioritise. In this way, they're more likely to spend time on the things that they value and less time on the things that they don't. Sounds all very well in theory, but how could you start to make those changes? Here's an exercise that will focus your mind. Write down what your values are at the moment, starting with the most important. This list may include your career, your health, home, family, spirituality, finances, leisure, learning, creativity, happiness, peace of mind, and communication. Now focus in on the top three. Calculate the amount of time actually spent on your top priorities. Is the importance of these priorities actually reflected in the amount of time spent on them? If not, make the decision today to change the way you spend your time with a focus on what is really important. Say bye-bye to the headless chicken and say hello to a more contented you. I'm Anna O'Flanagan for East Coast FM.

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1: 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And if we go from everything to nothing, it's always on my mind.

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7: It's 7 o'clock. Good morning. I'm Jane McNamara. US President Donald Trump will land in Ireland in the coming hours ahead of meetings with the President and the Taoiseach. He'll later travel to his golf course in Doonbeg to attend the Irish Open. Political correspondent Sean Defoe reports.
8: Having flown overnight from the US, Air Force One is scheduled to land at Dublin Airport after 8 a.m. where Donald Trump will be briefly greeted by the Taoiseach Simon Harris. From there, his motorcade will travel along the M50 to the Phoenix Park and Doris on Uachtaráin, and a meeting with the President Catherine Connolly being next on the agenda. It's expected that he'll inspect Irish troops there before heading just down the road to Farmlea to meet Taoiseach Micheál Martin. It's expected the Gulf will be a talking point, as will the 9/11 anniversary, Ukraine and the ongoing situation in the Middle East, which is driving up global fuel prices. The US President may address the media before going to the US Ambassador's residence, also in the Phoenix Park, to meet with various government ministers, invited guests and business leaders, with a speech expected there. That wraps up the Dublin element of the visit. He'll then return to Dublin Airport before flying to Shannon and Doonbeg. There will be rolling closures of the M50 on top of a massive Garda and security operation, with government sources saying up to 3,000 American security personnel and other staff will be travelling with the President.
7: Superintendent Liam Garrity says Dublin Airport will remain open.
9: Terminal 1 and Terminal 2 are not affected in terms of what the public would see. The perimeter roads around Dublin Airport will have traffic restrictions on them. There will be no parking on any of those perimeter roads. And the old airport road, which runs from Harristown back towards the old Swords Road, that will be one way only from Harristown down to the Swords Road.
7: The funeral of hit-and-run victim Brian Lowe will take place in County Clare today. The 17-year-old was killed in the road incident near Clonlara more than a week ago. Evidence has been seized by Gardaí and an investigation is ongoing. AIM2 is set to hold its autumn think-in in Derry today. The rising cost of living, soaring energy prices and the budget will be discussed at the annual strategy meeting. AIM2 leader Pather Tobin says the biggest issue for people right now is the cost of fuel.
10: We're not even in the winter period yet. And still, one in seven households is in arrears in terms of electricity. And we have 188,000 families in arrears in terms of gas. Like, this is one of the richest countries in the world, and working families are not able to pay for a staple of life, which is energy. And the government themselves is one of the biggest drivers of the cost of fuel currently.
7: An autism-affirming society is the theme of As I Am's National Autism Conference. It's taking place in Malahide today, bringing together autistic people, families, professionals, policymakers and advocates to examine the barriers autistic people face. The charity's CEO, Adam Harris, says these barriers impact many areas, including work and education.
11: Our community has demonstrated each year through our annual Same Chance survey that autistic people face barriers across Irish life, from access to education to access to the world of work, that are not experienced by most people. And we will have an opportunity to explore how we can remove those barriers and build the same chance through the lenses of the rights autistic people need, through the lenses of the services that can realise those rights.
7: At least 44 people have been injured after a train derailed in northern France last night. French officials say 180 people were on board when carriages left the tracks near the town of Clion in Normandy. Local media says the incident was caused by the train striking an unidentified object. The HSE is warning people about changes in the MDMA market ahead of District X Festival taking place this weekend. It's offering harm reduction services at Palmerstown House Estate in County Kildare. And a new song by Dolly Parton has been released just weeks after her death. The song, Bound to Ride, was recorded by Dolly in 2022 and will feature on an upcoming tribute album to the Stanley Brothers. The country music star died on the 25th of August at the age of 80 after a brief battle with cancer. That's your news at 4 minutes past seven.
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13: Cloudy and breezy to start with some rain. Drier weather and scattered showers will follow in the afternoon, but rain may become heavy again in the evening. Highest temperatures of 17 to 21 degrees. And that's the word on weather on East Coast FM.
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Saturday morning with Ryan O'Neill. Good morning to you, Maroon 5 and Girls Like You. Got some great music to come for you this hour. Got some Take That in there. Florence Road, great song called Break the Girl. Before that, here's Nelly Furtado. This

0: Wicklow's favourite radio station, East Coast FM, on a More Music Weekend. Take that and rule the world. Now, you might have heard that Irish Music Month is coming soon, and you might have also heard that we're looking for a new local hero. But did you know we're looking for an original Irish language song too? Yes, we're looking for an Éireann na Laoch, or Song of the Heroes. So if you or someone you know is writing songs Oscalia or wants to try their hand at performing one of their songs Oscalia or collaborating with someone on a blended Berla Oscalia Éireann, then tell them to submit that song at irishmusicmonth.ie. That's irishmusicmonth.ie. 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
1: 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Emil Unisa, Mila Nigid, Ochtu Car, Squeela, Red Hot Chili Peppers, on Hied Album Amach. 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
1: 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August Hui and Fumreens, Nicheid Spottas de Kjortacha, Leshen Auron, Gangster's Paradise, Le Coolio.
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0: Sabrina Carpenter, that is Espresso on a More Music Weekend. 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
0: Now, your word on weather. This morning, it's going to be cloudy and breezy with further outbreaks of rain. Drier conditions with isolated showers will spread from the north during the late morning and early afternoon, and some bright spells may develop. Highest temperatures 18 to 21 degrees today. That's your word on weather from East Coast FM.
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0: Irritating. My close favourite radio station, East Coast FM, Dua Lipa there, and Levitating. It's a More Music weekend. It is Saturday morning. Ryan O'Neill with you till 10 o'clock. We've got to get you updated with the latest news at 8 next, and a classic song from the 1980s. Going to kick us off in the next hour.
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13: It's 8 o'clock. Good morning. I'm Jane McNamara. US President Donald Trump will land in Ireland in the coming hours ahead of meetings with the President and the Taoiseach. He'll later travel to his golf course in Doonbeg to attend the Irish Open. Political correspondent Sean Defoe reports.
14: Having flown overnight from the US, Air Force One is scheduled to land at Dublin Airport after 8 a.m. where Donald Trump will be briefly greeted by the tarnished Simon Harris. From there, his motorcade will travel along the M50 to the Phoenix Park and Doris on Uachtaráin, and a meeting with the President, Catherine Connolly, being next on the agenda. It's expected he'll inspect Irish troops there before heading just down the road to Farmleigh to meet Taoiseach Micheál Martin. It's expected the Gulf will be a talking point, as will the 9/11 anniversary, Ukraine, and the ongoing situation in the Middle East, which is driving up global fuel prices. The US President may address the media before going to the US Ambassador's residence, also in the Phoenix Park, to meet with various government ministers, invited guests and business leaders, with a speech expected there. That wraps up the Dublin element of the visit. He'll then return to Dublin Airport before flying to Shannon and Doonbeg. There will be rolling closures of the M50 on top of a massive Garda and security operation, with government sources saying up to 3,000 American security personnel and other staff will be travelling with the President.
13: Taoiseach Simon Harris, meanwhile, has denied directly calling Donald Trump a gowl before he was elected as US President.
15: So I didn't quite say that. I think I was asked on, it was an RT2 FM programme, in a kind of light-hearted manner, if President Trump lost the election, would I then call him a gowl? And I think I said I would, but he went on to win the election, and he is the democratically elected President of the United States. Look, there's points of agreement and points of disagreement between the US administration and the Irish government. I think our views on a whole wide range of issues, and the different views we have are very clearly known.
13: Superintendent Liam Garrity says Dublin Airport will remain open.
16: Terminal 1 and Terminal 2 are not affected in terms of what the public would see. The perimeter roads around Dublin Airport will have traffic restrictions on them. There will be no parking on any of those perimeter roads. And the old airport road, which runs from Harristown back towards the old Swords Road, that will be one way only from Harristown down to the Swords Road.
13: The funeral of hit-and-run victim Brian Lowe will take place in County Clare today. The 17-year-old was killed in the road incident near Clonlara more than a week ago. Evidence has been seized by Gardaí and an investigation is ongoing. Aintu will hold its autumn think-in in Derry today. The rising cost of living, soaring energy prices and the budget will be discussed in the annual strategy meeting. Aintu leader Pather Tobin says the biggest issue for people right now is the cost of fuel.
17: We're not even in the winter period yet. And still, one in seven households is in arrears in terms of electricity. And we have 188,000 families in arrears in terms of gas. Like, this is one of the richest countries in the world, and working families are not able to pay for a staple of life, which is energy. And the government themselves is one of the biggest drivers of the cost of fuel currently.
13: An autism-affirming society is the theme of As I Am's National Autism Conference. It's taking place in Malahide today, bringing together autistic people, families, professionals, policymakers and advocates to examine the barriers autistic people face. The charity's CEO, Adam Harris, says these barriers impact many areas, including work and education.
18: Our community has demonstrated each year through our annual Same Chance survey that autistic people face barriers across Irish life, from access to education through to access to the world of work, that are not experienced by most people. And we will have an opportunity to explore how we can remove those barriers and build the Same Chance through the lenses of the rights autistic people need, through the lenses of the services that can realise those rights.
13: And CMAT is set to appear on SNL UK tonight. The County Meath star is the musical guest, while actor Jeff Goldblum will host the show as it returns for its second series. The first season wrapped in May and featured appearances from Irish stars Nicola Colgan, Graham Norton and Chris O'Dowd. That's your news at 4 minutes past eight.
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20: Cloudy and breezy to start, with some rain. Drier weather and scattered showers will follow in the afternoon, but rain may become heavy again in the evening. Highest temperatures of 17 to 21 degrees. And that's the word on weather on East Coast FM.
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Wicklow's favourite radio station, East Coast FM, Charlie Puth and Attention. Saturday morning, good morning to you, Ryan O'Neill, with you till 10 o'clock. On the way, we've got one of those anthems, and it's hard to believe, but it's almost 20 years old. From Black Eyed Peas, coming up in a few minutes. Before that, Snow Patrol. This is Chasing Cars on East Coast FM on a More Music Weekend.

0: Wicklow's favourite radio station, East Coast FM with Black Eyed Peas. That is I Got a Feeling on a More Music Weekend. It is Saturday morning. Good morning to you. You may have seen that Westlife have kicked off their residency in the Three Arena in Dublin, and they played Queen of My Heart on, I think it was the first night they did, and they brought Katie Taylor up on stage, and pretty fitting. I'm sure she's enjoying socialising and been able to go along to gigs like Westlife. Well done to her. And Westlife are, I think it's 13 nights or something crazy they're doing in the Three Arena, kicked off during the week. On the way in just a minute, it's not Westlife, but we got some boys on for you.
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0: Gwen Stefani, and No Doubt, It's My Life on East Coast FM on a More Music Weekend. It's Saturday morning with Ryan O'Neill. And don't forget, whatever you're doing tonight, make sure you're listening to Club Classics. 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I can guarantee it kicks off 6 o'clock tonight. 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
0: Hey, your word on weather for this Saturday morning. It's going to be cloudy and breezy with further outbreaks of rain. Drier conditions with isolated showers will spread from the north during the late morning and early afternoon, with some bright spells developing as well. Highest temperatures 18 to 21 degrees with moderate to fresh and gusty southwesterly winds. That's your word on weather from East Coast FM.
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0: East Coast FM at a More Music Weekend with Niall Horan there. That is On The Loose. It's Saturday morning with Ryan O'Neill. Good morning. Here we get you right up to date with news at 9. That is on the way next. Another hour of great music for your Saturday morning. It's just to come.
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8: It's 9 o'clock. Good morning. I'm Ellen Buckler. Donald Trump has touched down in Ireland for his two-day visit. The US President landed in Dublin Airport around half an hour ago and is now on his way to Arsenuchthron. Our reporter Jessica Woodlock is there.
9: The US President is just minutes away from the Phoenix Park. He's set to arrive to a huge security operation with members of the Secret Service and the Garda Armed Support Unit on standby. He'll get a captain's escort before receiving a Guard of Honour from members of the Defence Forces drawn from Finnercamp in Donegal. This will be Donald Trump's first meeting with Catherine Conley, and it's going to be watched closely as the former TD has been critical of the US in the past. Whether straightforward or not, the engagement between the two presidents isn't expected to last for long before the US president heads to Farmley House for a meeting with the Taoiseach. Jessica Woodlock at Arsenuchthron.
8: President Trump will return to Dublin Airport later before flying to Shannon and travelling by helicopter to his resort in Doonbeg. General Manager of Trump Doonbeg, Joe Russell, explains what will happen when the President arrives.
10: When the President lands, there's going to be a slight pause in play, obviously, with the choppers coming in. And again, we have practiced that with the DP and the US services. And again, everything is careful planning. So there'll be a slight pause, but we're happy enough with that. And President will land to golf. Will continue and everybody will get on about their business.
8: However, senior counsel Michael O'Higgins says the red carpet should not be rolled out for Donald Trump. He's one of more than 170 lawyers who've signed a statement of objection against today's visit.
11: Signed by a huge number of lawyers, including a number of senior counsel lawyers, which would indicate that within the bar generally there's a great feeling of unease about what is happening and the potential repercussions of it.
8: In other news this morning, newly declassified documents show the CIA had strong indications Osama bin Laden wanted to attack the UK before 9/11. The information has been released to mark the 25th anniversary of the attacks, which claimed the lives of nearly 3,000 people. It shows Britain was on a hit list of the Al-Qaeda leader back in 1998. Former CIA Director Leon Panettas reflected on the day of the attacks.
12: Another member of the commission who had an office in New York said a plane had crashed into one of the trade towers. Both of us thought it was a terrible accident. But then a few minutes later, the news came that another plane had gone into the other tower, and it was clearly an attack by terrorists.
8: SIP2 has welcomed reports that a boycott by RTE staff of the Republic of Ireland's upcoming UEFA Nations League matches against Israel is likely to mean there'll be no match commentary or studio analysis on the state broadcaster. The union formally wrote to RTE several weeks ago requesting that they boycott the showing of the matches against Israel. Its Deputy General Secretary Greg Ennis says their members' position is clear.
13: In the unconscionable situation that the games do go ahead and we don't want them to go ahead, our union has been quite clear. We wrote to RTE a number of weeks ago advising that our members did not want to be associated in any way with the facilitation or the broadcasting of these games. So if there is a live feed coming in with no panel, no analysis, no commentary, etc., I would give it a guarded welcome, but I would prefer that the games don't go ahead.
8: A status yellow rainfall warning has just come into effect for Cork and Kerry. Met Éireann is warning of persistent rain turning heavy at times, which could lead to localised flooding and difficult travelling conditions, as well as impacting outdoor events today. The warning is set to expire at 9 o'clock this evening. And finally for now, a new song by Dolly Parton has been posthumously released just weeks after her death. The song, Bound to Ride, was recorded by Dolly in 2022 and will feature on an upcoming tribute album to the Stanley Brothers. The country music star died last month at the age of 80. And that's your news update at 9:04.
14: Yeah, we know what you're thinking. 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
16: Cloudy and breezy to start with some rain, drier weather and scattered showers will follow in the afternoon, but rain may become heavy again in the evening. Highest temperatures of 17 to 21 degrees. And that's the word on weather on East Coast FM.
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Gotta say, absolutely love that song. 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Our More Music Weekend, Saturday morning with Ryan O'Neill. Here's Maroon 5. 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

0: Oh. 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It is Saturday morning with Ryan O'Neill. And don't forget Rob and Laura on Freshly Squeezed. 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We let them have the weekend off, but you can tune into them weekday mornings from 6 a.m. And they'll have the Time Tunnel just after 9 as well. They play some classic songs and you've got to try and figure out the years. It's Freshly Squeezed with Rob and Laura back Monday at 6 a.m. Remember Blue? We've got All Rise coming up next.
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0: Wicklow's favourite radio station, East Coast FM, Kings of Leon, Sex on Fire for Saturday morning. It's Ryan O'Neill with you until 10 o'clock this morning. If you're heading out and about today, let's check the weather for you.
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0: Now your word on weather. It's not too bad today. Cloudy and breezy to start with some outbreaks of rain. But the good news is drier conditions with isolated showers will spread from the north during the late morning and early afternoon with some bright spells developing. Highest temperatures today, 18 to 21 degrees with moderate to fresh and gusty southwest winds. That's your word on weather from East Coast FM. Got some Miles Smith and Stargazing on the way next.
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0: Lewis Capaldi, Before You Go on East Coast FM. Well, that's just about it for me. I got to head off, but Nikki Hayes is on the way after news at 10 this morning. She's going to play all of your favourites for your Saturday morning. Rob G will be here, as always, from 2 till 6 as well. Enjoy the rest of the weekend, and I'll talk to you Monday for Love Songs.
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11: It's 10 o'clock. Good morning. I'm Ellen Butler. President Catherine Connolly has greeted her American counterpart at Orsanook Throne. It was Donald Trump's first engagement on his two-day visit to Ireland. Our political correspondent Sean Defoe reports.
12: Air Force One landed at Dublin Airport shortly after 8 o'clock, where Donald Trump was greeted off the tarmac by the Taoiseach Simon Harris before taking a motorcade to Orsanook Throne in the Phoenix Park, where he met with the President Catherine Connolly. The next stop is here at Farmleigh, where the US President will meet with Taoiseach Micheál Martin. A number of issues up for discussion between the two, including the Irish Open, which he's attending in Doonbeg later today, but also the situation in the Middle East and Ukraine set to be on the agenda. After that, the President will travel to the official residence of the US ambassador, where a party is gearing up, attended by members of the Oireachtas, including ministers, the ambassador himself, Edward Walsh, and all of those to be addressed, along with special guests, including the likes of Michael Flatley and Michael O'Leary, by the President later on today as he concludes the Dublin element of his visit.
11: A major security operation is underway in the capital. According to government sources, up to 3,000 American security personnel and other staff are travelling with President Trump. An Garda Síochána has declared an extraordinary event, with Gardaí to carry out 10,000 12-hour shifts over the course of the weekend. Commissioner Justin Kelly says they have been receiving support from their international colleagues.
13: We're in an international network with other police agencies and forces. So similar to a lot of the work we've done around the EU program, presidency. There will be officers from other police forces here working in collaboration with us, particularly around certain specialist areas. And this is something that we also do. So we also support some of our colleagues in Europe. And of course, in a visit such as this, we'll have extensive interaction with our colleagues from the United States, particularly, of course, the Secret Service.
11: However, senior counsel Michael O'Higgins says the red carpet should not be rolled out for Donald Trump. He's one of more than 170 lawyers who've signed a statement of objection against today's visit.
14: Signed by a huge number of lawyers, including a number of senior counsel lawyers, which would indicate that within the bar generally there's a great feeling of unease about what is happening and the potential repercussions of it.
11: In other news this morning, SIP2 has welcomed reports that a boycott by RTE staff of the Republic of Ireland's upcoming UEFA Nations League matches against Israel is likely to mean there'll be no match commentary or studio analysis on the state broadcaster. The union formally wrote to RTE several weeks ago requesting that they boycott the showing of the matches against Israel. Its Deputy General Secretary Greg Ennis says their members' position is clear.
15: In the unconscionable situation that the games do go ahead, and we don't want them to go ahead, our union has been quite clear. We wrote to RTE a number of weeks ago advising that our members did not want to be associated in any way with the facilitation or the broadcasting of these games. So if there is a live feed coming in with no panel, no analysis, no commentary, etc., I would give it a guarded welcome, but I would prefer that the games don't go ahead.
11: A status yellow rainfall warning is in place for Cork and Kerry. Met Éireann is warning of localised flooding, difficult travelling conditions and the potential for outdoor events to be impacted today. The warning came into effect at 9 this morning and is set to remain in place until 9 o'clock tonight. And finally for now, Princess Diana's so-called revenge dress is going up for auction. She famously wore the off-the-shoulder black silk gown in 1994 on the same night as Britain's then Prince Charles admitted on television he'd been unfaithful. In December, Sotheby's will sell the Christina Stambolian dress in New York for an estimated €128,000 to €250,000. Diana previously sold the dress at a charity auction in 1997 for around €45,000. And that's your news update at 4 minutes past 10.
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16: In local news, county reaction has been strong in Wicklow to the apparent breakdown of integration of the three Gaelic Games bodies. The GAA's Director General is rejecting accusations of misogyny amid indefinite delays to amalgamation. Tom Ryan says disagreement over organisational structures is behind the postponement. Former President Mary McAleese stepped away from the process this week, suggesting some officials are opposed to female decision makers at the top level. Wicklow Camogie Chairperson Leanne Lively was the first to respond to the Wicklow GAA April Fool's social media post, slammed for making a mockery of women in sport. She says the former president's departure isn't surprising.
17: I don't think enough was done on county levels to ensure that timeline could be met. It's ongoing for the last 4 years. There was a significant push towards, you know, the start of this year for committees to come together and to form an integration committee, and that hasn't transpired in many counties. Now, what I will say is I do think that that's possibly as a result of a high level. I mean, the Camogie Association really were encouraging, you know, to have those meetings with the three associations on a county level. And I can only speak from what, you know, we've received. In terms of actually those meetings or those committees being formed, that has never happened.
16: And the Dip for Jigsaw returns to Bray Beach this weekend. The annual fundraiser is hitting 6 beaches across Ireland on Sunday. 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Sign-in kicks off from 8 o'clock with the Dippers entering the water in Bray at 10:30 tomorrow morning. Adam Burke says it's a real community event and registration stays open on the morning.
18: The Dip itself happens at 10:30, but we have a series of activities to warm people up in the morning. Early birds are doing a run at 8 o'clock. We've got yoga and breath work at 9 o'clock and 10 o'clock respectively, and we've loads of games and activities with the sports promotion unit. That's just so if people show up throughout the morning, they've plenty of time to register. But literally, if somebody's shown up like 10 or 15 minutes before the Dip, we'll have plenty of volunteers on the stones making sure that we have a registration table that's bustling. We'll give people their swim cap, they can register on the spot.
16: Weather is next.
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23: Showers will clear this morning around lunchtime. We should have sunny spells. Windy though, with highs of 17 to 19 degrees. And currently in Carnew, it's 16 degrees.
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Good morning, how are you? I'm Nikki Hayes. And the amount of Gardaí I saw on my way in this morning, I was like, what's going on? But then I forgot that President Trump has arrived. And by all means, I think he's in the Phoenix Park as we speak. George Ezra is coming up, Aslan. And if there's something you'd like to hear this morning, please do let me know. 087 77 11 103. It's Taylor Swift, I Knew It, I Knew You.

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1: One of the most distinct voices in the music business, George Ezra and Paradise. And he made his stage debut when he was 13 years of age, okay? Singing the female part of Teenage Dirtbag. So it wasn't always so gravelly. Happy birthday to Anthony Pickford, who's listening. A big 4-0 today. Anthony, I've known throughout the years, being on radio, different stations, stuff like that. And in my head, he's still only a little teenager. Happy birthday to you, Anthony. I hope you have the most wonderful day. Keane DeCrow is on the way, and Prince next on East Coast FM.
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0: Shakira and Hips Don't Lie on East Coast FM. Good morning, how are you? I'm Nikki, waking you up this morning, and we've got some great music to come. Also, I've got details on Irish Music Month, where you could get yourself a nice prize worth $2,500. So I'll let you know all about that real soon this morning here on East Coast FM.
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0: Showers that we're getting at the moment will clear around lunchtime. Sunny spells for the afternoon. It will be windy though, and highs of 17 to 19 degrees. Currently in Avoca, it's 16 degrees.
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9: It's 11 o'clock. Good morning. I'm Ellen Butler. Donald Trump says America's relationship with Ireland will continue stronger than ever. The US president has spoken to reporters following his meeting with Taoiseach Micheál Martin at Farmley this morning. His two-day visit to Ireland began with a courtesy call to Áras an Uachtaráin to meet President Catherine Connolly. President Trump says he's looking forward to travelling to his golf resort in Doon Beg to watch the Irish Open.
10: So it's very exciting, and I'll be going there later, but we're doing business. We've had some discussions on trade and various other things. We have a big relationship with Ireland, and it'll continue stronger than ever. But it's we're doing very well. The two countries do very well together. We've had a long, but I would say it's never been as good as it is right now. So it's thank you for hosting us. And I know you're going to the Irish Open tomorrow.
11: Yes.
10: You're going to spend all day there. And you're going to see some good golfers, I can tell you.
11: Absolutely. Looking forward to it.
10: Yeah. Thank you very much. It's really
11: good. Thank you.
9: Also in the last few minutes, President Trump says he would love to see Ireland unified, saying it is going to happen eventually. Our reporter Jessica Woodlock was at Áras an Uachtaráin, where all eyes were watching on how Donald Trump would be greeted by Catherine Connolly, who has been critical of the US president in the past.
12: The pair exchanged their welcomes, they shook hands, and although the media standing by couldn't hear what was said, there was a couple of smiles and even a laugh from Catherine Connolly. The pair went inside. Now, interestingly, this sort of courtesy call was expected to last about 10 minutes, and it actually went up to about 25 minutes, and the pair weren't smiling when they came out. They weren't Trump wasn't his usual energetic self that you might expect.
9: Senior counsel Michael O'Higgins says the red carpet should not be rolled out for Donald Trump. He's one of more than 170 lawyers who've signed a statement of objection against today's visit.
13: Signed by a huge number of lawyers, including a number of senior counsel lawyers, which would indicate that within the bar generally there's a great feeling of unease about what is happening and the potential repercussions of it.
9: In other news this morning, a man arrested in connection with the murder of Mark Cullen in South Dublin in July has been released without charge. The 39-year-old was shot dead on Kill Avenue in Dunleary on the 5th of July. Gardaí arrested a man in relation to their investigation on Thursday. He's since been released while a file is being prepared for the DPP, and Gardaí say their investigations are continuing. A status yellow rainfall warning is in place for Cork and Kerry. Met Éireann is warning of localised flooding, difficult travelling conditions and the potential for outdoor events to be impacted today. That warning came into effect at 9 this morning and is set to remain in place until 9 o'clock tonight. The National Autism Charity says greater action is needed to combat growing misinformation. As I Am is holding its National Autism Conference in Malahide in Dublin today, where an autism-affirming society is the theme. CEO Adam Harris says they'll be examining the barriers autistic people continue to face in Ireland.
14: We're seeing a growth in misinformation of autism across our society and indeed right across the world. This misinformation contributes to stigma around autism and it prevents autistic people from being able to participate in the community. An autism-affirming society addresses that misinformation and visibly demonstrates acceptance of autism. That's why it's really important that the government follow through on its commitment in the Autism Innovation Strategy to build an autism-affirming society.
9: And finally for now, CMAT is set to appear on SNL UK tonight. The County Meath superstar is the musical guest, while actor Jeff Goldblum will host the show as it returns for its second season. The first season wrapped in May and featured appearances from Irish stars Nicola Coughlan, Graham Norton and Chris O'Dowd. And that's your news update at 4 minutes past 11.
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16: In local news, county reaction has been strong in Wicklow to the apparent breakdown of integration of the three Gaelic Games bodies. The GAA's Director General is rejecting accusations of misogyny amid indefinite delays to amalgamation. Tom Ryan says disagreement over organisational structures is behind the postponement. Former President Mary McAleese stepped away from the process this week, suggesting some officials are opposed to female decision makers at the top level. Wicklow Camogie Chairperson Leanne Lively was the first to respond to the Wicklow GAA April Fool's social media post, slammed for making a mockery of women in sport. She says the former president's departure isn't surprising.
17: I don't think enough was done on county levels to ensure that timeline could be met. It's ongoing for the last 4 years. There was a significant push towards, you know, the start of this year for committees to come together and to form an integration committee, and that hasn't transpired in many counties. Now, what I will say is I do think that that's possibly as a result of a higher level. I mean, the Camogie Association really were encouraging, you know, to have those meetings with the three associations on a county level. And I can only speak from what, you know, we've received. In terms of actually those meetings or those committees being formed, that has never happened.
16: And the dip for Jigsaw returns to Bray Beach this weekend. The annual fundraiser is hitting 6 beaches across Ireland on Sunday. Funds support Jigsaw's free therapy and services for young people. Sign-in kicks off from 8 o'clock with the dippers entering the water in Bray at 10:30 tomorrow morning. Adam Burke says it's a real community event and registration stays open on the morning.
18: The dip itself happens at 10:30, but we have a series of activities to warm people up in the morning. Early birds are doing a run at 8 o'clock. We've got yoga and breath work at 9 o'clock and 10 o'clock respectively, and we've loads of games and activities with the sports promotion unit. That's just so if people show up throughout the morning, they've plenty of time to register. But literally, if somebody's shown up like 10 or 15 minutes before the dip, we'll have plenty of volunteers on the stones making sure that we have a registration table that's bustling. We'll give people their swim cap, they can register on the spot.
16: Weather is next.
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22: Showers are due to clear in the next hour around the county. Sunny spells, windy though, and highs of 17 to 19 degrees. And currently in Wicklow Town, it's 16 degrees.
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Wicklow's favourite radio station, East Coast FM, with Codeline and Follow Your Fire. And Codeline's fifth and final album is out in a couple of weeks' time on October the 2nd. So there you go. Good morning. How are you? I'm Nikki Hayes. Good to be with you this morning. Whatever you're waking up to this... I was going to say bank holiday. It's not a bank holiday. I was getting a bit excited there. This weekend, just make sure that you have a good one. Keep it close here to East Coast because we've got great music right over the weekend. In this hour, I'm going to give you details on Irish Music Month and how if you have an original song, you could have Song of the Heroes. Win yourself $2,500 cash plus loads more perks. I'll have details coming up in about 10 minutes time. Right now, though, it's Madonna on East Coast.

0: East Coast FM, Wicklow's favourite radio station, on a More Music Weekend with Nelly and Kelly Dilemma. Actually, the pleasure of interviewing her years ago when Destiny's Child had split and they were doing their solo thing. It was in her bedroom in the Herbert Park Hotel in Dublin, and she was just the loveliest girl ever.
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0: 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We are looking for Aaron Nalik. 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

0: East Coast FM with the Kid Laroi and Justin Bieber, who recently in the last couple of days shared photos of his son Jack, who's two now. He celebrated his birthday a couple of weeks ago. He shared them on socials, but not his face. And it's, I don't know, I think of him always as a young guy. It's hard to even think that he's a dad now, but that's where he's at. And looks to be having the best life ever.
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0: Sunny spells and showers. It'll be quite windy today. Highs of 17 to 19 degrees. And currently in Bray, it's 17 degrees.
1: The word on weather.
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0: Lady Gaga and Paparazzi on East Coast FM. It's a More Music Weekend. I'm Nikki Hayes. How are you? In the next hour, we've got the Goo Goo Dolls coming up, Kingfisher and Men at Work. And I'm going to tell you how you, if you've got an original song, could win yourself $2,500 on Irish Music Month.
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10: It's 12 o'clock. Good afternoon. I'm Ellen Butler. Donald Trump says he'd like to see a united Ireland, adding that it's going to happen eventually. The US president made the remarks following his meeting with the Taoiseach this morning as part of his two-day visit to Ireland. Our political correspondent, Sean Defoe, has the latest.
11: Donald Trump is now at Deerfield for a bit of a party that's happening with invited guests, including ministers at the residence of the US ambassador in Dublin. Earlier, he had met with the Taoiseach, Micheál Martin, and they discussed a wide range of issues, but that press conference throwing up a few surprises, including the US president saying that there should imminently be a united Ireland.
12: You know what? Well, look, it's going to happen eventually. It's going to happen now. We're talking about it, and you get the right man over here to get it moving.
11: He also seemed to forget whether or not he had discussed the Middle East with the president, Catherine Connolly, when they met earlier on, and dismissed protests that are happening around the country at his visit.
12: I didn't know there was a protest. It can't be a very big one because we've been all over Ireland today already.
11: And in some further bad news for those protesting, Donald Trump says he plans to return to Ireland this time next year for the Ryder Cup when it's held at Adair Manor. Sean Defoe at Farmley in Dublin.
10: President Catherine Connolly gave the US President three gifts to welcome him to Ireland. In them, she drew reference to Ireland, travelling and forgiveness. Jessica Woodlock reports from Ars Anuachtarán.
13: Donald Trump left Ars Anuachtarán with presents, amongst them a St. Bridget's Cross, a book about the voyage of St. Brendan, which tells the story of a Kerry monk travelling the Atlantic, and a collection of poems from Michael Longley. The Ars's official note about the Belfast man's poetry describes it as spanning war, love, nature and art. Of particular interest is a pointed reference to just one sonnet entitled Ceasefire.
10: A number of demonstrations are planned for today protesting against President Trump's visit. Crowds are expected to gather at the Garden of Remembrance in Dublin at 1 o'clock and march to Leinster House as part of the No Welcome for Trump demonstration. Garda Commissioner Justin Kelly has warned there will be no tolerance for public disorder. Convener of the Irish Neutrality League, Sarah O'Rourke, is encouraging people to join the march.
14: We are hoping that people come out and just make their voices heard, because 69% of people in Ireland believe we should not be welcoming Trump. We want this protest to be peaceful and safe and reflect the huge, huge opposition to Trump's policy. So I'd encourage anybody who's listening who can get into the city centre today, please do.
10: A man arrested in connection with the murder of Mark Cullen in South Dublin in July has been released without charge. The 39-year-old was shot dead on Kill Avenue in Dunleary on July 5th. Gardaí arrested a man in relation to their investigation on Thursday. He has since been released without charge and a file is being prepared for the DPP. Gardaí say investigations are ongoing. And finally for now, there are calls for stronger AI regulation following warnings that the future of humanity could be in danger. Jacob Coxon, a former employee of Anthropic and OpenAI, made headlines this week when he said neither company is acting responsibly and there will soon be superhuman systems that can hack anything and acquire real power and resources. In July, an AI model that was being tested by OpenAI reportedly hacked another company on its own. Donal Mulligan, assistant professor at DCU's School of Communications and co-host of the Enough About AI podcast, says while the fear is real, AI companies do capitalise on panic.
15: None of them still are making the kind of money they need to. And so at the moment, even stories like this, which are really frightening to us, are part of the kind of hype that drives the commercial incentive that these companies have and that these companies want to grow. So at the moment, I think we really need, in urgent terms, some regulation that requires that when companies have these kind of incidents, that there is a pause, that there is an investigation, and that safety is just taken way more seriously.
10: And that's your news update at 4 minutes past 12. And in sport, Leona Maguire picked up her second point of the week at the Solheim Cup this morning. The Cavan native, alongside Esther Henselite, came from two down at the turn to beat Jennifer Kupcho and Rose Zhang on the final hole. Maguire has been sent out again in this afternoon's four-ball session alongside Natasha Nadeau. Europe have a 7.25 lead over the Americans, needing another 7.5 points for victory. While day three is underway at the Irish Open in Doonbeg ahead of Donald Trump's arrival, Offaly's Shane Lowry will tee off at 2:30 with a 3-stroke lead after his course record 62 yesterday afternoon. Lowry knows he'll need another 2 strong rounds if he's to win the tournament for a second time.
16: It'll be up to me to kind of try and keep myself up there and give myself a chance on Sunday afternoon. And I know, if I'm up there on Sunday afternoon, I know this crowd will be behind me, and they'll be that 15 club in the bag, hopefully running me home.
10: Defending champion Rory McIlroy is due out just after 1 o'clock, 9 shots behind Lowry. To soccer next, where Shamrock Rovers' lead at the summit of the Premier Division of the SSE or Tristie League has been cut to 3 points. St Pat's picked up a crucial 2-0 win over their title rivals Shamrock Rovers, last night. Elsewhere, Bohemians won 3-2 away to Galway United. Derry City snatched a late 1-0 win at Shelburne. Waterford and Dundalk drew 1-1 at the RSC, and Sligo Rovers lost 2-0 to Drogheda United. Cross Channel and Arsenal can move 3 points clear the top of the Premier League with a win away to Sunderland this evening. Kick-off at the Stadium of Light is at 8. From 3 o'clock, Liverpool host winless Fulham at Anfield. Unbeaten Hull go to Chelsea. Crystal Palace take on Ipswich. Aston Villa play Nottingham Forest, and Keith Andrews' Brentford go to Bournemouth, while Tottenham take on Everton in the 5:30 kick-off. And finally to tennis, where Aryna Sabalenka will bid to become the first 3-in-a-row women's US Open champion in over a decade tonight. The back-to-back winner faces new world number one Aliba Rybakina in the final at Flushing Meadows. And that's your news and sports at 6 minutes past 12.
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18: In local news, county reaction has been strong in Wicklow to the apparent breakdown of integration of the three Gaelic Games bodies. The GAA's Director General is rejecting accusations of misogyny amid indefinite delays to amalgamation. Tom Ryan says disagreement over organisational structures is behind the postponement. Former President Mary McAleese stepped away from the process this week, suggesting some officials are opposed to female decision makers at the top level. Wicklow Camogie Chairperson Leanne Lifley was the first to respond to the Wicklow GAA April Fool's social media post, slammed for making a mockery of women in sport. She says the former president's departure isn't surprising.
19: I don't think enough was done on county levels to ensure that that timeline could be met. It's ongoing for the last 4 years. There was a significant push towards, you know, the start of this year for committees to come together and to form an integration committee, and that hasn't transpired in many counties. Now, what I will say is I do think that that's possibly as a result of a higher level. I mean, the Camogie Association really were encouraging, you know, to have those meetings with the three associations on a county level. And I can only speak from what, you know, we've received. In terms of actually those meetings or those committees being formed, that has never happened.
18: And the Dip for Jigsaw returns to Bray Beach this weekend. The annual fundraiser is hitting six beaches across Ireland on Sunday. Funds support Jigsaw's free therapy and services for young people. Sign-in kicks off from 8 o'clock with the dippers entering the water in Bray at 10:30 tomorrow morning. Adam Burke says it's a real community event and registration stays open on the morning.
20: The dip itself happens at 10:30, but we have a series of activities to warm people up in the morning. Early birds are doing a run at 8 o'clock. We've got yoga and breath work at 9 o'clock and 10 o'clock respectively, and we've loads of games and activities with the sports promotion unit. That's just so if people show up throughout the morning, they've plenty of time to register. But literally, if somebody's showing up like 10 or 15 minutes before the dip, we'll have plenty of volunteers on the stones making sure that we have a registration table that's bustling. We'll give people their swim cap, they can register on the spot.
18: Weather is next.
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0: Sunshine and showers for the afternoon. Very windy today. Highs of 17 to 19 degrees. And currently in Ballynockan, it's 17 degrees.
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1: East Coast FM, good afternoon. How are you? I'm Nikki Hayes. Kingfisher there, and the sun will never settle on this More Music Weekend. Jason Derulo's coming up, Carly Rae Jepsen, and I'm going to let you know how you could enter your very own original song into Aaron Nalek and win yourself 2.5 grand. Details coming up in a couple of moments here on East Coast FM.

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0: So we were looking for a new local hero and they will be announced next week. But did you know that we're also looking for an original Irish language song? We are looking for Aron Nalaic, which is Song of the Heroes. If you know somebody, or maybe you yourself, write songs as Gaeilge, or you want to try your hand performing one of your songs as Gaeilge, well, this could be for you then. If your song is chosen, you win €2,500 prize money. 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

0: East Coast FM with Pink and So What. Do you fancy winning yourself €110 this Monday morning? It'd be nice to kick off the week, wouldn't it? Well, that's what's up for grabs on the Voice Vault. All that's standing between them is three voices. Well, actually two, because the second voice was guessed correctly as Katie Taylor. But who is voice one and voice two, or voice three? You can listen to them online at eastcoast.fm. And another chance to play with Rob and Laura Monday morning on Freshly Squeezed. And you could be grabbing yourself €110.
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0: Sunshine and showers for the afternoon. Very windy with highs of 17 to 19 degrees. And currently in Ballymount, it's 17 degrees.
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0: Top series to stream online this week. Number one is Lantern Season 1, which is on Now TV. It is meant to be absolutely amazing. A controlled and fantastical escape through fearless performances, grounded writing and charismatic chemistry with Kyle Chandler and Aaron Pierre. Furious on Disney Plus. I've just finished it. It is amazing and I can see why. Rotten Tomatoes have given it 98%. A tense thrill ride spearheaded by a blazing Emmy Rossum. And Season 2 of The Gentleman is on Netflix. When aristocratic Eddie inherits the family estate, he discovers that it's home to an enormous weed empire and its proprietors are not going anywhere. In cinemas, the fate of the world hinges on an accurate weather report in the incredible true story Pressure, starring Andrew Scott. For the role, he had to become an expert meteorologist using only 1940s equipment.
3: And there was lots of incredible analogy kind of equipment that they used, rubber bands, pencils, double pens. And just how they did all the readings was sort of extraordinary.
0: And that's your word on entertainment.
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9: It's 1 o'clock. Good afternoon. I'm Ellen Butler. Donald Trump has said he wants to see a united Ireland. The US president made the comments while meeting Taoiseach Micheál Martin in Fermoy earlier. He has also said he would return to Ireland next year for the Ryder Cup and play down protests at his visit. The US president is concluding the Dublin portion of his visit to Ireland and is now headed for his golf resort in Doonbeg to watch the Irish Open. Speaking at the US ambassador's residence in the last hour, Donald Trump again referenced the possibility of Irish unity.
10: They asked me a question. What do you think about unification of Northern Ireland and Ireland? I said, oh, that's the next question. I gave a nice answer, I think. We'll read about it tomorrow. You know? That's one of those questions where no matter what you say, no matter how well you say it, there's no good answer, right? That's...
9: President Catherine Connolly gave the US President 3 gifts to welcome him to Ireland. In them, she drew reference to Ireland, travelling and forgiveness. Jessica Woodlock has this report from Ars Uachtaráin.
11: Donald Trump left Ars Uachtaráin with presents, amongst them a St. Bridget's Cross, a book about the voyage of St. Brendan, which tells the story of a Kerry monk travelling the Atlantic, and a collection of poems from Michael Longley. The Ars's official note about the Belfast man's poetry describes it as spanning war, love, nature and art. Of particular interest is a pointed reference to just one sonnet, entitled Ceasefire.
9: Meanwhile, crowds are gathering on O'Connell Street in Dublin this afternoon in protest against President Trump's visit. The No Welcome for Trump march is making its way to Molesworth Street and a number of speakers are due to take to the stage. It's also expected there will be demonstrations at Shannon Airport and in Doonbeg in County Clare. These protesters tell us why they turned out.
12: We're here today because we think that it's unfair that a man who goes against like all of what we think of coming here, like it's completely unfair.
13: I hate Trump, and I hate all of his policies, and I think he should be arrested for multiple different crimes he's committed, and I just don't think he should be allowed into Ireland at all.
14: As an American, I feel it's important to represent what America is truly about, and Trump is not our America.
9: A man arrested in connection with the murder of Mark Cullen in South Dublin has been released without charge. The 39-year-old was shot dead on Kill Avenue in Dunleary on the 5th of July. Gardaí arrested a man in relation to their investigation on Thursday. He has since been released and a file is being prepared for the Director of Public Prosecutions. There are calls for stronger AI regulation following warnings that the future of humanity could be in danger. Jacob Coxon, a former employee of Anthropic and OpenAI, made headlines this week when he said neither company is acting responsibly and there will soon be a superhuman system that can hack anything and acquire real power and resources. In July, an AI model that was being tested by OpenAI reportedly hacked another company on its own. Donal Mulligan, assistant professor at DCU's School of Communications and co-host of the Enough About AI podcast, says while the fear is real, AI companies also capitalize on panic.
15: None of them still are making the kind of money they need to. And so at the moment, even stories like this, which are really frightening to us, are part of the kind of hype that drives the commercial incentive that these companies have and that these companies want to grow. So at the moment, I think we really need in urgent terms some regulation that requires that when companies have these kind of incidents that there is a pause, that there is an investigation, and that safety is just taken way more seriously.
9: And finally for now, a new song by Dolly Parton has been posthumously released just weeks after her death. The song, Bound to Ride, was recorded by Dolly in 2022 and will feature on an upcoming tribute album to the Stanley Brothers. The country music star did die on the 25th of August at the age of 80. And that's your news update at 4 minutes past one. And in sport, Leona Maguire is back out on the course at the Solheim Cup. The Cavan native is alongside rookie Natasha Nadeau in this afternoon's four-ball session. Maguire partnered with Esther Henselite to beat Jennifer Kupcho and Rose Zhang on the final hole in this morning's session. Europe have a 7-point lead to 5 over the Americans, needing another 7.5 points for victory. While day 3 is underway at the Irish Open in Doonbeg, ahead of President Trump's arrival later, leader Shane Lowry will tee off at 2:30 with a 3-stroke lead after his course record 62 yesterday afternoon. Defending champion Rory McIlroy is due off in the next few minutes. He's on 2 under par, while Tom McKibben will start his third round at 5 under. St Pat's Athletic kept the Premier Division title race alive with a 2-0 victory over Shamrock Rovers last night, cutting Rovers' lead down to 3 points. Elsewhere, Bohemians won 3-2 away to Galway United. Derry City snatched a late 1-0 win at Shelburne. Waterford and Dundalk drew 1-1 at the RSC, and Sligo Rovers lost 2-0 to Drogheda United. Mikel Arteta has underlined his ambition to make Arsenal the best club in the world after leading them to the Premier League title. His methods to achieve that include delaying their arrivals at pre-season matches and the timing of food. The manager says he wants his squad to adapt to the different contexts they may face this season.
16: Just delay the meals, delay the transport, took a different route. We've done many things, make the dressing room hotter, more difficult, more challenging, less beds.
9: His side make the trip to Sunderland this evening from 8, while at 3 o'clock, Liverpool host winless Fulham at Anfield, unbeaten Hull go to Chelsea, Crystal Palace take on Ipswich, Aston Villa place Nottingham Forest, and Keith Andrews' Brentford go to Bournemouth, while Tottenham take on Everton in the 5:30 kick-off. And finally to tennis, Sarita Sabalenka will bid to become the first 3-in-a-row women's US Open champion in over a decade tonight. The back-to-back winner faces new world number one, Elena Rybakina. And that's your news update at 1:06.
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18: In local news, county reaction has been strong in Wicklow to the apparent breakdown of integration of the three Gaelic Games bodies. The GAA's Director General is rejecting accusations of misogyny amid indefinite delays to amalgamation. Tom Ryan says disagreement over organisational structures is behind the postponement. Former President Mary McAleese stepped away from the process this week, suggesting some officials are opposed to female decision makers at the top level. Wicklow Camogie Chairperson Leanne Lively was the first to respond respond to the Wicklow GAA April Fool's social media post, slammed for making a mockery of women in sport. She says the former president's departure isn't surprising.
19: I don't think enough was done on county levels to ensure that timeline could be met. It's ongoing for the last 4 years. There was a significant push towards, you know, the start of this year for committees to come together and to form an integration committee, and that hasn't transpired in many counties. Now, what I will say is I do think that that's possibly as a result of a higher level. I mean, the Camogie Association really were encouraging, you know, to have those meetings with the three associations on a county level, and I can only speak from what, you know, we've received. In terms of actually those meetings or those committees being formed, that has never happened.
18: And the dip for Jigsaw returns to Bray Beach this weekend. The annual fundraiser is hitting 6 beaches across Ireland on Sunday. Funds support Jigsaw's free therapy and services for young people. Sign-in kicks off from 8 o'clock with the dippers entering the water in Bray at 10:30 tomorrow morning. Adam Burke says it's a real community event and registration stays open on the morning.
20: The dip itself happens at 10:30, but we have a series of activities to warm people up in the morning. Early birds are doing a run at 8 o'clock. We've got yoga and breath work at 9 o'clock 10 o'clock respectively, and we've loads of games and activities with the sports promotion unit. That's just so if people show up throughout the morning, they've plenty of time to register. But literally, if somebody's shown up like 10 or 15 minutes before the dip, we'll have plenty of volunteers on the stones making sure that we have a registration table that's bustling. We'll give people their swim cap, they can register on the spot.
18: Weather is next.
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9: Sunshine and showers for the afternoon. Very windy with highs of 17 to 19 degrees. And currently in Rathdrum, it's 18 degrees.
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Wicklow's favourite radio station, East Coast FM, with Wet, Wet, Wet and Love Is All Around. And they've announced they're going to get back together and go on tour without Marty Pellow. I think he's doing grand on his own. I actually saw him play at the Trinity Sessions last year and he was absolutely amazing. He can sing. He can still sing. Leona Lewis is on the way first, though. It's Miley Cyrus, even, on East Coast.

0: East Coast FM with Leona Lewis and Ron. And yeah, is that actually true? There's rumours going around that the X Factor is going to come back. And I don't know, if you're of an age of the same as me, there was a time when you would not go out on a Saturday night until you had watched The X Factor, and then you would meet people outside afterwards. It was absolutely a complete cult following. If it comes back, will it be as popular as before? I don't know.
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0: Serge Back to School is happening at Greystones Rugby Club on Friday, September the 18th, next Friday from 8 to 11 p.m. It's a night for first and second years with Dublin's top DJ, a transformed venue, VIP guests and a smart dress code. Also, crazy music bingo. Think of bingo, but not as you know it. Great music, great crack and the chance to win fantastic prizes. 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

0: East Coast FM with Rihanna and Diamonds. Now, if you plan on doing a bit of a come dine with me but just don't want to actually do the cooking, well, you could win yourself a meal for you and all your friends or whoever you want to bring around, all with thanks to Four Star Pizza, Egan's Complex in Bray. And that is if you can guess the head wrecker on East Coast Drive. Dave will give you another chance to play this coming Monday if you fancy winning that. Like I say, all with thanks to Four Star Pizza. They're in Egan's Complex, Upper Dargle Road in Bray, on the head wrecker Monday from 4.
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0: Sunshine and showers for the afternoon. Very windy with highs of 17 to 19 degrees. And currently in Ockram, it's 17 degrees.
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Dawn and Janelle Monáe there. We are young. Rob G is on the way, ready to go. He's got Hall & Oates lined up. Post Malone and Mary Mary. Have a wonderful afternoon. I'll talk to you tomorrow.

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0: Hey, it's 2 o'clock. Good afternoon. I'm Ellen Butler. Donald Trump says he wants to see a united Ireland. The US president made the comments while meeting Taoiseach Micheál Martin in Fermoy earlier today. He also said he'd like to return to Ireland next year for the Ryder Cup and played down protests at his visit. The US president is about to land at Shannon Airport on board Air Force One in the next few moments and will then head for his golf resort in Doonbeg to watch the Irish Open. Speaking at the US ambassador's residence earlier, Donald Trump again referenced the possibility of Irish unity.
1: Yes. Me a question. What do you think about unification of Northern Ireland and Ireland? I said, oh, that's the next question. I gave a nice answer, I think. We'll read about it tomorrow. You know? That's one of those questions where no matter what you say, no matter how well you say it, there's no good answer, right? That's...
0: President Catherine Connolly, meanwhile, says she told US President Trump the Irish people can never accept the normalisation of war and genocide. In a statement, President Connolly said she emphasised the unique insight Irish people can bring to the resolution of conflict, given Ireland's history of famine, colonisation and the violence of the Troubles. She highlighted to Mr Trump the strong commitment Irish people have to international relations. The two heads of state met for over 20 minutes this morning in the President's drawing room in Arsenic Throne. Meanwhile, thousands of protesters have turned out on the streets of Dublin this afternoon in protest against President Trump's visit. The No Welcome for Trump march is making its way currently from O'Connell Street to Molesworth Street, and a number of speakers are due to take to the stage. It's also expected there will be demonstrations at Shannon Airport and in Doonbeg in Clare. These protesters tell us why they turned out.
2: We're here today because we think that it's unfair that a man who has goes against like all of what we think of is coming here. Like, it's completely unfair.
3: I hate Trump and I hate all of his policies, and I think he should be arrested for multiple different crimes he's committed, and I just don't think he should be allowed into Ireland at all.
4: As an American, I feel it's important to represent what America is truly about, and Trump is not our America.
0: A man arrested in connection with the murder of Mark Cullen in Dublin in July has been released without charge. The 39-year-old was shot dead on Kill Avenue in Dunleary. Gardaí arrested a man in relation to their investigation on Thursday. He has since been released without charge and a file is being prepared for the DPP. The new legal aid payment scheme is failing young children in care, according to a legal expert. It comes after Tusla revealed it had to pay for a private lawyer for a child in their care amid the ongoing solicitor strike. Criminal solicitors have been withdrawing from the legal aid panel since July, when a new payment scheme came into place where they would be paid per case rather than per court appearance. Partner at Powderly Solicitors Owen O'Sullivan says it's not a decision Tusla would have taken lightly.
5: Due to the concerns that they would have around children in their care, their safety and their well-being, and the fact that they couldn't access a solicitor under this new scheme, they've unfortunately been left with the decision to dip into their own resources, which we all know are already overstretched, in order to cover the legal fees for the children appearing before court, because the scheme that's been introduced by the Department of Justice is failing them.
0: And finally for now, Princess Diana's so-called revenge dress is going up for auction. She famously wore the off-the-shoulder black silk gown in 1994 on the same night as Britain's then Prince Charles admitted on television he'd been unfaithful in their marriage. In December, Sotheby's will sell the Christina Stambolian dress in New York for an estimated €128,000 to €250,000. Diana previously sold the dress at a charity auction in 1997 for around €45,000. And that's your news update at 4 minutes past two. And in sport, starting with golf, Fiona Maguire is back out on the course at the Solheim Cup. The Cavan native is alongside rookie Natasha Nedud in this afternoon's four-ball session. They are currently two down through four holes against Rose Zhang and Austin Kim. Earlier, Maguire partnered with Esther Henselite to beat Jennifer Kupcho and Rose Zhang in the final hole. Europe have 7 points to five, a lead over the Americans at the moment. While it is day three at the Irish Open in Doonbeg, leader Shane Lowry will tee off at 2:30 with a 3-stroke lead after his course record 62 yesterday afternoon. Defending champion Roy McIlroy's third round is underway. He's on 2 under par through two holes, while Tom McKibben will get underway from 5 under in the next few minutes. Over to soccer, and St. Pat's kept the Premier Division title race alive with a 2-0 victory over Shamrock Rovers last night, cutting Rovers' lead down to 3 points. Elsewhere, Bohemians won 3-2 away to Galway United. Derry City snatched a late 1-0 win at Shelburne. Waterford and Dundalk drew 1-1 at the RSC, and Sligo Rovers lost 2-0 to Drogheda United. Mikel Arteta has underlined his ambition to make Arsenal the best club in the world after leading them to the Premier League title. His methods to achieve that include delaying their arrivals at pre-season matches and the timing of food. The manager says he wants his squad to adapt to the different contexts they may face this season.
6: Just delay the meals, delay the transport, took a different route. We've done many things, make the dressing room hotter, more difficult, more challenging, less beds.
0: His side make the trip to Sunderland this evening with kickoff at 8 o'clock. From 3 o'clock this afternoon, Liverpool host winless Fulham at Anfield. Unbeaten Hull go to Chelsea. Crystal Palace take on Ipswich. Aston Villa play Nottingham Forest. And Keith Andrews' Brentford go to Bournemouth, while Tottenham take on Everton in the 5:30 kickoff. And finally to tennis, Aryna Sabalenka will bid to become the first 3-in-a-row women's US Open champion in over a decade tonight. She faces new world number one, Elena Rybakina. And that's your news and sport update at 2:06.
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10: Well, it was today cloudy for the most part. A chance of some drizzle and highs of 20 degrees. You're on East Coast FM. I'm Rob G. Good afternoon.
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0: Mr. Killers on East Coast FM with Somebody Told Me. Now, somebody told me that Gen Z are trying to change something that they shouldn't go next nor near. If it ain't broken, don't fix it. Here's what's happening. Gen Z apparently are spicing up the traditional Sunday roast with hot sauce, kimchi and avocados, fast replacing roasters' gravy and, if you fancy them, Yorkshire puddings. A survey of 2,000 people found that those aged 18 to 29 are changing the traditions of a roast dinner more than any other generation. So what are they at? Here's the list. The Gen Z changes to the Sunday roast. They've left off the Yorkshire puds. They're choosing smaller portions. They're leaving off the gravy. They're adding hot honey. They've swapped roast potatoes with mashed potato. That's okay. They've added chili oil. Added extra green vegetables. Hot sauce. Mayonnaise. And ketchup. If you are the owner of a Gen Zer, would you have a word, please? Thank you.
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Made you look. This is, of course, the home of Solid Gold Sunday, part of the More Music Weekend. It's back tomorrow.

0: Oh, from 10 a.m. until 2 p.m. with the legend, that is Mr. Jim O'Neill. 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
0: A cloudy Saturday afternoon with a chance of some rain. Temperatures reaching highs today of 20 degrees.
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3: Top series to stream online this week. Number one is Lantern Season 1, which is on Now TV. It is meant to be absolutely amazing. A controlled and fantastical escape through fearless performances, grounded writing and charismatic chemistry with Kyle Chandler and Aaron Pierre. Furious on Disney Plus. I've just finished it. It is amazing and I can see why. Rotten Tomatoes have given it 98%. A tense thrill ride spearheaded by a blazing Emmy Rossum. And Season 2 of The Gentlemen is on Netflix. When aristocratic Eddie inherits the family estate, he discovers that it's home to an enormous weed empire and its proprietors are not going anywhere. In cinemas, the fate of the world hinges on an accurate weather report in the incredible true story Pressure, starring Andrew Scott. For the role, he had to become an expert meteorologist using only 1940s equipment.
4: There was lots of incredible analogy kind of equipment that they used. Rather than pencils, double pencils. And just how they did all the reading was sort of extraordinary.
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1: Afternoon, you're on East Coast FM's More Music Weekend with me, Rob G, and Beyonce there with Texas Hold'em. Now, Beyonce superfans, members in the fan club, are members of what they call the Bayhive, right? Now, we've heard of numerous celebrities having fan clubs, and we've also heard of numerous celebrities releasing a range of products. Now, it could be makeup, it could be perfumes, colognes, drinks, whatever the case may be. Beyonce is releasing a Beekeeper collector's box, or a Baykeeper collector's box, released in a limited quantity. There's only 500 of these things. Her website clarifies that this item is an 18-inch by 14.75-inch by 14-inch box, handcrafted from solid pine wood, lined with green velvet. It doesn't come with any vinyl records from her catalogue or anything. In fact, it doesn't come with anything. It's just a box. But it does have faux gator skin, a leather carrying strap, gold hardware, if that counts for anything. Now, some fans think the box is a test to see how far they're willing to go for their Queen Bey. But the real issue here is that they are spending, some of these fans are spending $960 on a wooden box with nothing in it. That's dedication.
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14: It's 3 o'clock. Good afternoon. I'm Ellen Butler.
0: Donald Trump has just arrived in Doonbeg in County Clare. Air Force One touched down at Shannon Airport shortly after 2 o'clock, and the US President was then taken to his golf resort on board the Marine One helicopter. Earlier, he made a courtesy call to President Catherine Connolly at Orsanook Throne and met Taoiseach Micheál Martin at Farmley. Before leaving Dublin, President Trump told those gathered at the US Ambassador's residence that he's very fond of Ireland.
14: You have unbelievable people in Ireland. The hospitality of Irish people, and I've heard it for years, and you know, they say you can't generalize about groups of people, countries, but you can. People love coming to Ireland. You know why? Because they love you. They love the people. There's a friendliness, there's also a vicious and a toughness. Let me tell you, you are some of the most vicious bastards I've ever done business.
0: Play at the Irish Open has been paused while the golf course owner makes his arrival. Speaking earlier, defending champion Rory McIlroy says they'd just have to put up with any disruption.
15: Is it a little disruptive to play? Absolutely. But again, there's protocols in place for a reason. And, you know, all we can do is follow them and abide by them. And whenever we're ready to play again, we put our heads down and we go and play.
0: President Connolly says she told President Trump the Irish people can never accept the normalisation of war and genocide. In a statement, President Connolly said she emphasised the unique insight Irish people can bring to the resolution of conflict, given Ireland's history of famine, colonisation and the violence of the Troubles. She highlighted to Mr Trump the strong commitment Irish people have to international relations. The two heads of state met for over 20 minutes this morning in the President's drawing room at Orsanook Throne. Well, thousands of people have gathered in Dublin city centre this afternoon in protest against Mr Trump's visit. The No Welcome for Trump demonstration marched from the Garden of Remembrance to Leinster House. Around 20 protesters, meanwhile, have gathered in Doonbeg Village this afternoon. Convener of the Irish Neutrality League, Sarah O'Rourke, says the Irish government should stand up to the US President.
16: I don't think politicians should be rolling out the red carpet for a man who has made the world so dangerous. He has threatened to invade Greenland. He kidnapped the president of Venezuela. He's actively engaged in war in Iran. And let's not forget, this is also the person who is funding and supporting the ongoing genocide in Gaza.
0: The EU AI Act needs to be strengthened, according to an expert. It comes after a former employee of Anthropic and OpenAI, Jacob Coxon, warned earlier this week that the people building AI believe it could kill humans by the end of the decade. Donal Mulligan, assistant professor at DCU's School of Communications and co-host of the Enough About AI podcast, says safety takes a backseat to profit in some of these companies as they race to be the first with new technology. He says regulation and international cooperation are essential.
17: EU AI Act is one that was written kind of before the current generation of AI existed, so it's a little bit problematic in that it's not well aligned with the kind of AI we have now. So I think we would need to see collaboration across the EU to try and develop and strengthen that. There's going to have to be something between the US and China specifically if we're going to see meaningful pauses, meaningful kind of regulatory response happening.
0: And finally for now, Pink has addressed the black backlash she's received after she criticised Macklemore's speech calling for a free Palestine. Last week, the US singer shared a post claiming Macklemore accused Israel of a false genocide during his opening slot on Ed Sheeran's US tour. In a follow-up post, Pink labelled the backlash she received as anti-Semitic and said she believes Hamas is a terrorist organisation. The So What singer added that Palestinians deserve a future that honours their humanity and their aspirations. And that's your news update at 4 minutes past three.
18: And in sport, Shane Lowry's third round is underway at the Irish Open in Doonbeg. The Claraman, top of the leaderboard, having set a course record yesterday on 11 under par. It's a three-stroke lead over three players, including Nicholas Norgaard, who's on 8 under par. Tom McKibben is 5 under, while Galway's Liam Nolan is 1 under. Rory McIlroy's disappointing tournament has him on the same score. Europe leads the USA 7-5 at the Solheim Cup in the Netherlands, despite picking up a point earlier. Leona Maguire and a new partner this afternoon, Natasia Nuadart, are 3 down to Rose Zanf and Austin Kim. Europe are only up in one match at the moment. In soccer, 5 matches are just underway in the Premier League this afternoon. Liverpool have Fulham at Anfield as the Reds chase just their second win of the season. Keith Andrews took his unbeaten Brentford team to the Vitality Stadium to face Bournemouth, who have just one win in the campaign. It's Aston Villa, versus Nottingham Forest, while Chelsea are in action against Hull at Stamford Bridge. The other mid-afternoon game has Crystal Palace taking on Ipswich Town from 5:30. Spurs chase their second win of the season at home against Everton, while champions take to the pitch at 8 o'clock tonight. They're on the road to the Stadium of Light to face Sunderland, aiming to maintain their perfect start. Boss Mikel Arteta says his objectives this season are clear.
19: We have to have a mid-long-term vision, which is to build the best club in the world. I think that has to be, without any question of a doubt, what we have to do. But in order to achieve that, is a lot of things that you have to do daily to take you and give you the probability to achieving that.
18: And finally, in tennis, the women's singles final is to be decided at the US Open tonight. Elena Rybakina is aiming to become a three-time Grand Slam champion when she faces the defending champion, Aryna Sabalenka, at Arthur Ashe Stadium. That action gets underway just after 9 o'clock. That's your latest news and sports update. I'm Daniel Pitcher. It's 6 minutes past 3:00.

0: 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Taking you.
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0: or you might just wake up dead.
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4: Overall, a cloudy afternoon ahead, a chance of some rain and highs of 20 degrees. You're on East Coast FM with me, Rob G. Good afternoon.
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0: afternoon, it's East Coast FM, Wicklow's favourite radio station. I'm Rob G. Hope you're well. Thanks so much for tuning my way this afternoon. Now, I know I give Gen Z a bit of a hard time, and I'm not changing anytime soon. Shall we continue? Here's an article. Gen Z, they have a reputation, as you know, for cancelling. Well, people, I suppose. People have been cancelled over the years by Gen Z and popular items. And the latest thing might be the most divisive yet. A new survey has revealed that a quarter of youngsters think that owning a petrol car is as outdated as having a landline. How dare they? How dare they? This survey asked 1,500 young drivers about their views on cars. And the results reveal that more than half of them, 55% in fact, now want their first car to be a fully electric vehicle, an EV. Cost was the main reason they wanted an electric car, ahead of the ease of being able to charge it at home. A fifth of them said they couldn't even see themselves driving a petrol car. They expect, in fact, petrol and diesel to disappear in their lifetime, and maybe they're right in that regard. There's certain car companies now, fairly reputable ones, that aren't making petrols and diesels anymore. It's all fully electric or hybrid or what have you. So it's an interesting one. They reckon that they will be the last generation to drive petrol and diesel. Their biggest fears, by the way, are calling breakdown motor services, merging onto a motorway, driving on the motorway, checking the oil levels, hill starts, tyre pressure, parallel parking, jump starting the car, and changing a flat tyre. God love them. Gen Z, huh? Listen, if you're an owner of one of those Gen Zers, would you have a word, please?
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afternoon, you're on East Coast FM on a More Music Weekend with me, Rob G. And part of that More Music Weekend is a show called Totally 80s with Mike Duggan. It's back again Sunday, 6 p.m. until 8 p.m. Mike will be here for 2 hours playing non-stop 80s stuff. And if, like me, you're a super fan of the 80s, you're going to love that show. Trust me. Tune in. Speaking of which, did you jump on the 80s trend during the week? This was an AI thing, ChatGPT. It seemed that everyone on social media was uploading a photo of themselves or themselves and their partner, putting it into ChatGPT and turning it into an 80s photo. Some of the results were funny. Some of them were quite good. I have to say the results are really good. I mean, it looks pretty accurate and it's all in high definition and all the rest of it. So it literally looks like a photo of you in the 80s, which is brilliant. Now, I will say this for myself and my group of male friends, we didn't fare too well. A lot of us looked like Ron Jeremy. If you know, you know. The girls, though, I have to say, and all of us fellas agreed, looked absolutely incredible. Like, I mean incredible. There was something about that 80s look, the big hair and the shoulder pads, and myself and the lads are looking going, jeepers, love, is there any chance you could actually get the hair done like that?

0: The girls, I think they kind of agreed. So I wouldn't be surprised now in any way, shape or form on the back of that whole AI 80s thing of shoulder pads and big hair and 80s makeup making some sort of crazy resurgence. We shall see. And I, for one, am looking forward to it.
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0: Cloudy afternoon, some drizzle expected. Don't hang out your washing. Temperatures reaching highs today of 20 degrees. 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
3: Ultimately, this has to be a road safety issue. And as far as I'm concerned, the RSA needs to be stepping up to the mark here and take ownership of the likes of this. We will be pushing both TII and Wicklow County Council under a Freedom of Information Act to see who done a risk assessment on this road, or was there even a risk assessment done.
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8: It's 4 o'clock. Good afternoon. I'm Ellen Butler. Donald Trump has arrived in Doonbeg in County Clare. Air Force One touched down at Shannon Airport shortly after 2 o'clock and the US President was then taken to his golf resort on board the Marine One helicopter. Earlier, he made a courtesy call to President Catherine Connolly at Ors Nuachtarán and met Taoiseach Micheál Martin at Fermoy. Before leaving Dublin, President Trump told those gathered at the US Ambassador's residence that he's very fond of Ireland.
9: You have unbelievable people in Ireland. The hospitality of Irish people, and I've heard it for years, and you know, they say you can't generalize about groups of people, countries, but you can. People love coming to Ireland. You know why? Because they love you. They love the people. There's a friendliness, there's also a vicious and a toughness. Let me tell you, you are some of the most vicious bastards I've ever done.
8: The government will likely be pleased with Catherine Connolly and Donald Trump's first meeting this morning, with the courtesy call seeming to pass without a hitch. That's despite some urging the Irish president to call out her US counterpart. Although their meeting was behind closed doors, our reporter Jessica Woodlock has the details of one of the gifts exchanged.
10: A book of poetry from Michael Longley, the Belfast poet, was amongst the gifts given to Donald Trump this morning. Although he may not read it, he could read into it, as Ors an Uachtarán pointed to one poem in particular. Entitled Ceasefire, the 1994 sonnet describes the fragility of peace, war and violence. Its theme centralises on doing what must be done in the name of peace and forgiveness. Some may look at it as a veiled attempt for Catherine Connolly to get a point across without actually saying anything. Jessica Woodlock at Ors an Uachtarán.
8: Meanwhile, organisers say 25,000 people have attended an anti-Donald Trump protest in Dublin city centre. The No Welcome for Trump demonstration marched from the Garden of Remembrance to Molesworth Street. People Before Profit TD Richard Boyd Barrett explains why he thinks so many people travelled to the capital for the event.
11: Not only has he rained down death and destruction on people in the Middle East, in Iran, enabled Israel's genocidal crimes against the people of Palestine, threatened multiple countries, but also now everybody in this country is paying an economic price for his warmongering. There are people this winter in this country who will not be able to pay their gas and electricity bills because of his warmongering.
8: A man has been arrested after a bus was hijacked in County Tyrone this afternoon. Police say a man, believed to be armed with a knife, allowed passengers to disembark in the Beltonee Road area of Omagh shortly before 1 o'clock, but kept the driver on board and made off in the direction of Newton Stewart. A pursuit ensued along the A5 before the bus was eventually stopped in the Strabane area, and the man, aged in his 30s, was removed and arrested. One man has been taken to hospital for treatment of his injuries. The PSNI is appealing to anyone who is involved in a collision with the bus or has camera footage that could assist in their investigation to come forward. Finally, for now, the new legal aid payment scheme is failing young children in care, according to a legal expert. It comes after Tusla revealed it had to pay for a private lawyer for a child in their care amid the ongoing solicitor's strike. Criminal solicitors have been withdrawing from the legal aid panel after it was announced they would be paid per case rather than per court appearance. Partner at Powderly Solicitors, Owen O'Sullivan, says it's not a decision Tusla would have taken lightly.
12: Due to the concerns that they would have around children in their care, their safety and their well-being, and the fact that they couldn't access a solicitor under this new scheme, they've unfortunately left with the decision to dip into their own resources, which we all know are already overstretched, in order to cover the legal fees for the children appearing before court, because the scheme that's been introduced by the Department of Justice is failing them.
8: And that's your news update at 4:04.
13: And in sport, Shane Lowry's third round is underway at the Irish Open. The Claraman top of the leaderboard, having set a course record yesterday. He's 12 under par at the moment. It's a 3-stroke lead over Jacob Skov Olsen from Denmark on 9 under. Tom McKibben is 5 under par, while Galway's Liam Nolan is 1 under par. Rory McIlroy's disappointing tournament continues. He's 2 over par. Europe lead the USA 7-5 at the Solheim Cup in the Netherlands. Europe are up in two matches in the Saturday four balls at the moment. Maja Stark and Lynn Grant 2 up on Megan Kang and Lauren Coughlin, while Kartola Siganda and Celine Boutier are 1 up against Jennifer Capuccio and Lindy Duncan. In soccer, Hull are presently top of the Premier League table. The Tigers lead Chelsea 2-1 at half-time in the 3 o'clock games. In the other matches, it's Bournemouth 1, Brentford 1, Liverpool 0, Fulham 0, and Ipswich scored in the stroke of the break to lead 2-1. From half-5, Spurs chase their second win of the season at home against Everton, while the champions Arsenal take to the pitch at 8 o'clock. They're on the road to the Stadium of Light to face Sunderland, aiming to maintain their perfect start. And boss Mikel Arteta says his objectives this season are clear.
14: We have to have a mid-long-term vision, which is to build the best club in the world. I think that has to be, without any question of a doubt, what we have to do. But in order to achieve that, is a lot of things that you have to do daily to tell you and give you the probability to achieving that.
13: At home, Women's Premier Division leaders Athlone Town are 2-0 up against Treaty in Limerick at half-time. Earlier, Bowes beat Wexford 1-0 at Dalymount Park. Alana McAvoy with a stoppage-time winner. Shelburne will look to close the gap on the leaders this evening when they go to Sligo Rovers from 7:35. And the women's singles final is to be decided at the US Open tonight. Elena Rybakina is aiming to become a 3-time Grand Slam champion when she faces Aryna Sabalenka at Arthur Ashe Stadium. That's your latest news and sports update. I'm Daniel Pitcher at 4:06.
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18: Cloudy overall today. Chance of some drizzle. Temperatures reaching highs at 20 degrees. You're on East Coast FM with me, Rob G. Good afternoon.
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0: Disco Saddam with Panic at the Disco.
1: Ah, the disco. Remembering them fondly. Paparazzi's on the Marine Road in Dunleary. Scruples there at the Kingston Hotel. Then, of course, you head to Bray. You might go to the Tube or perhaps Ashford and Clouseau's. Jump on the 84. Travel to Greystones. Go to the Touche Hotel, to Lautrec's or Club Life, as it then became. The whole bus reeking of three specific scents. One was Lynx Africa. The other was Lynx Java, which has disappeared, by the way. Where's Lynx Java gone? And Christine Dior's Fahrenheit. That was the fellas. The girls all seemed to have the same bottle of perfume. Elizabeth Arden's Sunflowers. I remember it so well. Not so fondly, though, because as much as I thought I looked well, I was dressed sharp, I was smelling good, and the hair was slicked back, full of Dax wax, which is just awful stuff, by the way. I walked in to the door of the nightclub, hoping, wishing and praying the doorman would let us in, but we fared well in that regard. But I walked in, and as soon as I walked in, the old glasses I was wearing at the time, which were akin to something Deirdre Barlow or Elton John or even Dennis Taylor wore, they steamed up, so I knew then there wasn't a hope of me getting a mooch. In fact, the more I think about it, the more upset I get. Here's Blondie, It's Harder.

afternoon, it's East Coast FM, Wicklow's favourite radio station, Rob on the radio, Saturday afternoon. And if you have a dog, have a listen to this. I wonder if you agree. Dog owners believe that their pooches have superpowers that can detect danger and know when something is awry. So 80% of dog owners said their dog sensed when something was wrong, and the same amount trusted their beloved pet to protect them. More than a third of owners said their dog has alerted them to well-being issues unbeknownst to themselves, which is remarkable. 22% said they were woken up in an emergency, and 52% of people believe their dog knows when they're sad. I have to say, I agree. My dog is a rescue. We've only got her about a year. Pip's her name, for those of you that care. Otherwise known as Velcro. I call her Velcro because she's just stuck to me all the time. But I'm telling you, when I'm stressed, she absolutely senses it because she does this thing and it's so cute. She would kind of just put her two paws up on my knee and literally cuddle. She turns her head to the side so her ear is placed against my knee and then she hangs on a little tight. It's a literal hug from a dog. That's the best way to describe it. And she only does that if I'm having a stressful day, or she can absolutely sense that. Dogs are amazing, by the way. They really are truly incredible creatures. And if you haven't got one in your life and you're thinking about it, please do. Which reminds me, by the way, to tell you something we do every Thursday on Freshly Squeezed. Laura and I bring you Give a Pet a Home. We've teamed up with rescues right across the Garden County, a couple in Kildare as well. And what they do is they try and rehome dogs. And we'll get them on every Thursday. We'll have a chat about the dog or the cat. We've had donkeys. We've even had hens called the Kardashian hens. And they were rehomed. Only last Thursday just gone, we were trying to rehome a ferret. And there's details on Instagram on eastcoast.fm of said ferret. If you fancy having a ferret in your life, seriously, it's up there. And that's what we do every Thursday in around 25 to 8. Give a pet a home here on East Coast FM.

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4: Top series to stream online this week. Number one is Lanterns Season 1, which is on Now TV. It is meant to be absolutely amazing. A controlled and fantastical escape through fearless performances, grounded writing and charismatic chemistry. With Kyle Chandler and Aaron Pierre. Furious on Disney Plus. I've just finished it. It is amazing and I can see why. Rotten Tomatoes have given it 98%. A tense thrill ride spearheaded by a blazing Emmy Rossum. And season two of The Gentlemen is on Netflix. When aristocratic Eddie inherits the family estate, he discovers that it's home to an enormous weed empire and its proprietors are not going anywhere. In cinemas, the fate of the world hinges on an accurate weather report in the incredible true story Pressure, starring Andrew Scott. For the role, he had to become an expert meteorologist using only 1940s equipment.
5: And there was lots of incredible analogy kind of equipment that they used, rather than pencils and double pens, and just how they did all the reading was sort of extraordinary.
4: And that's your Word on Entertainment.
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0: Olivia Rodrigo on East Coast FM, that is Drop Dead. This is a More Music Weekend on East Coast. 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A roundup of everything that happened in the Garden County. 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

0: Good evening, I'm Ruth O'Connell. Donald Trump says he hates to see the impact of immigration on Europe. The US president made the comments while at the US ambassador's residence earlier. Donald Trump said he has a special connection to Europe.
1: You know, I love Europe. And my mother was from Scotland. My father was from Germany. Love Europe. I have a natural inclination, and I sort of hate to see what's happening with Europe. I hate to see what's happening on trade. I hate to see what's happening on energy, and I hate to see what's happening on immigration. Ooh, that immigration, what you're doing to yourselves, you're just killing yourselves.
0: Organisers say 25,000 people have attended today's anti-Trump rally in Dublin today. Molly O'Connor was there.
2: In their droves, protesters marched through Dublin city centre. Their message clear, Donald Trump is not welcome here. People Before Profits' Richard Boyd Barrett says the government should not be rolling out the red carpet for President Trump.
3: We have people from every single county, from every single background, and it's a massive, massive turnout. So I think it's clear the majority of people in this country reject Trump and are really angry at the Irish government for inviting him.
2: The No Welcome for Trump march proceeded from Parnell Square to government buildings, with organisations from the length and breadth of the country travelling to the capital for the event.
4: I attended the protest today in support of the Palestinian people and against Trump entering Ireland.
5: He has disabled legal systems. He has fired everybody who knows stuff. He's gotten rid of scientists. He has his own Gestapo in the form of ICE. Nobody should let him into their countries.
6: As an American, I feel it's important to represent what America is truly about, and Trump is not our America.
2: These demonstrators have made it clear that Cade Mila Fáilte does not apply to the controversial leader. Molly O'Connor in Dublin City Centre.
0: President Trump has arrived in Doonbeg, where he's spending the evening watching the Irish Open at his golf resort in West Clare. Our chief reporter Barry White is at Trump International Golf Links.
7: President Trump made a dramatic entrance with Air Force One flying low over the resort before his arrival. Marine One then touched down shortly afterwards before the president was driven into the hotel complex past a crowd of several hundred people. Donald Trump and his son Eric and Donnie Jr. are now watching the tournament from a specially built VIP stands overlooking the 18th green.
0: A man's been arrested after a bus was hijacked in County Tyrone this afternoon. Police say a man believed to be armed with a knife allowed passengers to disembark in the Beltonee Road area of Omagh shortly before 1 o'clock, but kept the driver on board and made off in the direction of Newton Stewart. A pursuit ensued along the A5 before the bus was eventually stopped in the Strabane area, and the man, aged in his 30s, was removed from the bus and arrested. One man's been taken to hospital for treatment for his injuries. The PSNI is appealing to anyone who was involved in a collision with the bus or who has a camera footage that could assist in the investigation to come forward. A planning appeal against paid parking at Blanchardstown Shopping Centre has been quashed by Uncommission Planola. Permission was granted under several conditions despite pushback from locals in the Dublin 15 area. There are now calls for the centre's owners to scrap the plans. And Oasis have hinted another return to Ireland ahead of a tour date announcement on Monday. In a video posted to their Instagram, a man can be seen stood at Slane Castle. The band sold out two shows at Croke Park as part of their reunion tour last year. Oasis previously played in front of 80,000 fans at the Meath venue in 2009. And that's your news, approaching 4 minutes past five.
8: And in sport, Shane Lowry's lead at the top of the Irish Open in Doonbeg is being clawed back to two shots. He's 12 under par through seven holes. Denmark's Jakob Skov Olsen is hot on his heels now on 10 under par. Tom McKibben is up to 7 under, while Galway's Liam Nolan finished with a 2 under 68. And he's delighted with how he's played at his first Irish Open.
9: Today was great. I played really nicely yesterday, struck it really good, and then was able to carry it into today. So, yeah, it's nice to make the weekend, but, like, you know, it's only halfway through the tournament, so it's nice to put another good round together today.
8: Rory McIlroy's disappointing tournament has him on 1 over par. Europe leads the USA 8-5 at the Solheim Cup in the Netherlands. Europe are up in one match, all square in another in the Saturday four balls. Marja Strack and Lynn Grant were 2 and 1 winners over Megan Kang and Lauren Coughlin, while Carlota Siganda and Celine Boutier are one up against Jennifer Capuccio and Lindy Duncan. In soccer, Chelsea have avoided a big upset at home in the Premier League this afternoon. They've drawn 2-2 with Hull when they were behind at half-time. The Tigers, though, above the Blues in the table. It was the same score between Bournemouth and Brentford at the Vitality Stadium, while Ipswich struck late to take a 3-2 win at Crystal Palace. Liverpool finished scoreless at home against Fulham. Nottingham Forest beat Aston Villa by 2-1. In the next half hour, Spurs chased their second win of the season at home against Everton, while the Sunderland boss Regis Labrie says that his side must embrace their underdog status when they face champions Arsenal tonight. And at home, the women's Premier Division leaders Athlone Town have beaten Treaty United 4-1 on the road. DLR Waves have left Waterford with a 2-1 win, and Galway United beat Shamrock Rovers by 1-0. Earlier, Bohemians beat Wexford by 1-0 at Dalymount Park. Alana McAvoy with a stoppage time winner, while Shelburne will look to close the gap on the leaders this evening when they go to Sligo Rovers from 7:35. And that's your latest news and sports update. I'm Daniel Pitcher. 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
14: Generally cloudy afternoon towards this evening as well. Chance of some rain. Don't hang out your washing. Highs today of 20 degrees.
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love that song. Ella Langley, Choosing Texas on East Coast. I'm not the only one who loves this. You know who else loves it? A man who happens to hail from Texas, Matthew McConaughey, loves it so much. He performed it on The Tonight Show with Jimmy Fallon, a bluegrass version of it. Ella Langley obviously saw this and left a comment on the socials. Couldn't quite believe it. She's like, oh my God, Matthew McConaughey's doing my song. Now listen, I am aware that Matthew McConaughey is a really good looking guy, but can we stop the nonsense? He wasn't singing. He was kind of talking through the lyrics. No, seriously. It was essentially this. She's from Texas, I can tell by the way he's two-stepping round the room. And then he's getting all these plaudits, more so from women going, oh my God, he can sing too. And I'm kind of looking going, no, he can't. You're just saying that because you fancy him. Stop it now. Anyway, if you missed that, I'm sure you can see it on YouTube. Matthew McConaughey singing Choosing Texas. Brian Adams right now singing Heaven on East Coast FM's More Music Weekend.

0: Now. As Rihanna, Honey's Kelsey Ben, let's take a bow. It's a More Music Weekend with me, Rob G. Now, a new survey has revealed that 50 is the age when most people think they have their life sorted out. The results reveal that there are certain definitive signs to having your life in check, something that usually happens at the age of 50. The top 10 signs you are in control of your life are the following. You work the hours you choose. You have eco features in your home, solar panels, smart meters, all of that kind of stuff. You have a strong and healthy friendship group. You make your bed every day. You know exactly when bin day is. And then we get into the top five. You're not paying for subscriptions you don't use. Yes, the ones you don't use, get rid of them. They're just costing you like a tenner a month or something. You say no to things you don't want to do. You admit when you're wrong. That's me. Number two, you enjoy your own company. Absolutely. And number one, the top sign you are in control of your life, you make regular savings. I'm not doing very well there, lads.
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0: Cloudy today, some drizzle and more of that towards this evening. Temperatures reaching highs of 20 degrees.
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0: It's a More Music Weekend on East Coast FM with me, Rob G. And the More Music Weekend continues in the form of Club Classics. It does exactly what it says on the tin, and it's on the way. I'll talk to you nice and early Monday morning from 6 with Laura on Freshly Squeezed. Have a chat to you then.
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8: At 6 o'clock, good evening, I'm Ruth O'Connell. Donald Trump has arrived in Doonbeg, where he's spending the evening watching the Irish Open at his golf resort in West Clare. Earlier, he made a courtesy call to President Catherine Connolly at Áras an Uachtaráin and met Taoiseach Micheál Martin at Formley. Our chief reporter, Barry White, is at Trump International Golf Links.
9: President Trump made a dramatic entrance with Air Force One flying low over the resort before his arrival. Marine One then touched down shortly afterwards before the president was driven into the hotel complex past a crowd of several hundred people. Donald Trump and his son Eric and Donnie Jr. are now watching the tournament from a specially built VIP stand overlooking the 18th green.
8: Donald Trump says he hates to see the impact of immigration on Europe. The US president made the comments while at the US ambassador's residence earlier. He said he has a special connection to Europe.
10: You know, I love Europe. And my mother was from Scotland. My father was from Germany. Love Europe. I have a natural inclination, and I sort of hate to see what's happening with Europe. I hate to see what's happening on trade. I hate to see what's happening on energy. And I hate to see what's happening on immigration. Ooh. That immigration, what you're doing to yourselves, you're just killing yourselves.
8: The government will likely be pleased with Catherine Connolly and Donald Trump's first meeting this morning, with the courtesy call seeming to pass without a hitch. That's despite some urging the Irish president to call out her US counterpart. Although their meeting was behind closed doors, our reporter Jessica Woodlock has the details of one of the gifts exchanged.
11: A book of poetry from Michael Longley, the Belfast poet, was amongst the gifts given to Donald Trump this morning. Although he may not read it, he could read into it, as Aras Anuktharan pointed to one poem in particular. Entitled Ceasefire, the 1994 sonnet describes the fragility of peace, war and violence. Its theme centralises on doing what must be done in the name of peace and forgiveness. Some may look at it as a veiled attempt for Catherine Connolly to get a point across without actually saying anything. Jessica Woodlock at Aras Anuktharan.
8: In Dublin today, a massive anti-Trump demonstration took place with tens of thousands of people taking to the streets. Among them was Sinn Féin TD Donnacha O'Leary, who says Trump policies have made the world a more dangerous place.
12: People have come from every part of the country to give their own time. I don't think people need a lot of persuasion to take a stand against an agenda and a politics which has caused suffering all over the world, which has made the world a more dangerous, more unstable place. And I think there's a very organic rejection of the policies of this administration.
8: To other news, and a man's been arrested after a bus was hijacked in County Tyrone. Passengers were allowed off the service in Omagh, but the driver was held allegedly at knife point. Police followed the vehicle, which was involved in a number of collisions. It was eventually stopped in Strabane. One man's been taken to hospital injured. Another in his 30s is in police custody. Five people have been taken to safety after they got into difficulty while paddleboarding along the Louth coastline. The Irish Coast Guard was alerted to the incident at Port Beach shortly before midday. A rescue operation was coordinated by the Marine Rescue Coordination Centre in Dublin. The Dublin-based Coast Guard Rescue Helicopter 116, along with Claugherhead Coast Guard Unit and Claugherhead RNLI, were tasked to the scene. All five casualties were taken safely from the water and brought on shore by an RNLI lifeboat. And Oasis have hinted at another return to Ireland ahead of a tour date announcement on Monday. In a video posted on their Instagram account, a man can be seen stood at Slane Castle. The band, who sold out two shows at Croke Park as part of their reunion tour last year, previously played in front of 80,000 fans at the Meath venue in 2009. And that's your news. It's 4 minutes past six.
13: And in sport, Shane Lowry leads by one shot on day three of the Irish Open at Doonbeg. He's 14 under par, but hot on his heels is Jacob Skov Olsen from Denmark, one shot further back. Tom McKibben up to 8 under par now, while Galway's Liam Nolan finished with a 2 under par round of 68 and delighted with how he's played at his first Irish Open.
14: Today was great. I played really nicely yesterday, struck it really good, and then was able to carry it into today. So yeah, it's nice to make the weekend, but like, you know, it's only halfway through the tournament, so it's nice to put another good round together today.
13: Well, Rory McIlroy's disappointing tournament has him on 2 over par. Europe leads the USA just 8-7 now at the Solheim Cup in the Netherlands. The Americans picked up 2 shots this evening, Leona Maguire and Natasha Nedud losing 3-2. Europe are up in one match at the moment. Carlota Siganda and Celine Boutier one up against Jennifer Capaccio and Lindy Duncan. In soccer, it's scoreless between Tottenham and Everton in this evening's late Premier League game. Earlier, Chelsea had to come from behind to rescue a 2-2 draw at home to Hull, who remain above the Blues in the table. Ipswich struck late to claim a 3-2 victory away to Crystal Palace, while Nottingham Forest beat Aston Villa by 2-1. Liverpool were held to a goalless draw by Fulham at Anfield, with Bournemouth and Brentford finishing 2-2. While the Sunderland boss Reg Labrie says that his side must embrace their undercard status when they face the Premier League champions Arsenal tonight. The title holders have won all of their games. Well, at home, the women's Premier Division leaders Athlone Town beat Treaty United 4-1 on the road to extend their lead at the top of the table. D'Alore Waves left Waterford with a 2-1 win, and Galway United beat Shamrock Rovers 1-0. Earlier, Bowes beat Wexford a goal to nil at Daly Mount Park, and Shelburne will look to close the gap on the leaders this evening when they go to Sligo Rovers from 7:35. That's your news and sport. I'm Daniel Pitcher. It's 6 minutes past six.
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0: Hi, I'm Megan Scully, and this is Crack Agus Ciúil on East Coast FM. Imilinusa, Milanige, the Nochani, Hossi MTV, Erin Televish, August V. Kyol, August V. Shan Kyol, Le Fall, Zahiedur, Achanish, Tonismo, Chlor Rail Tata, Le Fall, Kosila Jordi Shore, August X on the Beach.
1: 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And I'm just ready for it now.
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1: Top series to stream online this week. Number one is Lantern Season 1, which is on Now TV. It is meant to be absolutely amazing. A controlled and fantastical escape through fearless performances, grounded writing and charismatic chemistry with Kyle Chandler and Aaron Pierre. Furious on Disney Plus. I've just finished it. It is amazing and I can see why. Rotten Tomatoes have given it 98%. A tense thrill ride spearheaded by a blazing Emmy Rossum. And Season 2 of The Gentleman is on Netflix. When aristocratic Eddie inherits the family estate, he discovers that it's home to an enormous weed empire and its proprietors are not going anywhere. In cinemas, the fate of the world hinges on an accurate weather report in the incredible true story Pressure, starring Andrew Scott. For the role, he had to become an expert meteorologist using only 1940s equipment.
2: There was lots of incredible analogy kind of equipment that they used, rubber band, pencils, double pens, and just how they did all the reading was sort of extraordinary.
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16: At midnight, good morning, I'm Ruth O'Connell. Three women have appeared before a special sitting of Ennis District Court this evening, accused of committing offences at Donald Trump's golf resort. A woman in her 20s was arrested on Friday evening on suspicion of trespassing on the golf links at Doonbeg, while two others aged in their 30s and 40s were arrested on Saturday for alleged public order offences there. The US President spent the afternoon watching the Irish Open. Later today, Donald Trump's expected to follow the action from out on the course, our chief reporter Barry White reports.
17: President Trump watched today's play alongside his sons Eric and Donald Jr. from a specially built VIP stand overlooking the 18th green. Tonight, the three are expected to dine with Rory McIlroy at the Trump Hotel. Tomorrow, the US president is expected to follow the final round from the course, travelling in a specially designed armoured golf buggy. Taoiseach Micheál Martin is also due to attend the tournament tomorrow.
16: A spokesman for the British Prime Minister says his position on Irish unity is unchanged after Donald Trump's intervention. The US President said he'd like to see a united Ireland, adding that it's going to happen eventually following his meeting with the Taoiseach this morning. Andy Burnham said a referendum is off the table, but Sinn Féin Senator Conor Murphy, a former finance minister in the North, says he doesn't have that authority.
18: Andy Burnham's remarks about taking things off the table is actually inaccurate. The Good Friday Agreement is a matter of international law. He doesn't have the power to decide things are off the table, and the only power that they have is to call the poll and to legislate for its outcome.
16: Organisers say 25,000 people attended the anti-Trump rally in Dublin on Saturday afternoon. Organisers from the length and breadth of the country travelled to the capital for the event. A group of more than 170 lawyers are among those objecting to the US President's visit. Senior counsel Michael O'Higgins says there's a great feeling of unease about some of Donald Trump's actions.
19: We're looking from a legal perspective, and it does appear that the President's actions in Venezuela, in Iran and elsewhere would not appear to have any legal basis. They are unlawful.
16: The boss of Anthropic says the artificial intelligence industry needs to slow down over growing fears it'll be misused. Dario Amodei warns that within 6 to 12 months, AI could be capable of leading a swarm that takes over the entire internet. Writing on his website, he claims a slowdown could alleviate risks. Ongoing solicitor strikes have forced Tusla into privately paying for lawyers for vulnerable children. The introduction of a flat legal aid fee in July has caused criminal solicitors to withdraw their services. The Law Society is calling for an independent mediator to be appointed to help resolve the dispute over the new payment scheme. Owen O'Sullivan from Powderly Solicitors says he's not a strike breaker after being privately obtained by Tusla.
20: This is a case where it's not in relation to legal aid. This is very much around legal aid, and some private work has been completed by people, and unfortunately they're very understanding of the fact that when you have a care team ringing you up extremely concerned about the safety and well-being of a particular young person, they're desperately asking you to get involved to try and help. They understand that in certain circumstances you would have to act.
16: Witnesses are being sought after a bus was hijacked in County Tyrone on Saturday afternoon. A man believed to be armed with a knife allowed passengers get off the bus in Omagh shortly before 1 o'clock, but didn't let the driver disembark. The bus was pursued along the A5 before it was eventually stopped in the Strabane area. A man in his 30s was removed from the bus and arrested, while another man was taken to hospital for treatment of his injuries. And someone's become a millionaire after scooping the jackpot in tonight's Lotto Plus 2 draw. The winning numbers for the 1 million euro prize pot are 5, 13, 19, 21, 23 and 42. That's your news update at 4 minutes past the hour.
21: And in sport, Shane Lowry has a four-shot safety cushion into tomorrow's final round of the Irish Open. The Clara man is 16 under par after his round of 65 today. He's chasing a first home championship since he won it as an amateur in 2009 and insists that the focus is there to get over the line.
22: Hopefully going to be a great day. I feel great. I feel like I've played really good golf this week, and you know, when I get out of position today, my putter saved me. So I feel like I'm in a great spot going into a final day at a big tournament.
21: Well, Lowry's nearest challenger is Jacob Skov-Olsen on 12 under par, while perfectly positioned is Tom McKibben, who's in a tie for fourth on 7 under par. Well, there's nothing separating Europe and the USA ahead of the final day of the Solheim Cup in the Netherlands. The sides are tied at 8 all, with 12 singles matches tomorrow deciding who takes the trophy. In soccer, Arsenal's 100% record in the Premier League season remains. Mikel Arteta's side have beaten Sunderland 2-0 at the Stadium of Light tonight. Bruno Guimaraes with his first goal for the Gunners after 58 minutes. Bukayo Saka nailing a penalty in the 8th minute of stoppage time. While Chelsea were held 2-2 by Hull after coming from behind at Stamford Bridge, Liverpool struggled to a 0-0 draw at home to Fulham. Tottenham still haven't scored this season, but did get a point against Everton in a goalless draw. Nottingham Forest got a 2-1 win at Aston Villa. Ipswich won 3-2 against Crystal Palace. Brentford drew 2-2 at Bournemouth. In athletics, Mark English will chase a world medal in the 800 metres in Budapest tomorrow. The Donegal athlete qualified in an impressive fashion, winning a semi-final in 1 minute 43.74 seconds. His first world final gets underway at 6:41 Irish time tomorrow. And in racing, there was a major upset in the Irish Champion Stakes at Leopardstown, with Hot as Hell winning at odds of 50-1. Jessica Harrington's four-year-old got the better of Wimbledon Hawkeye by a nose at the line. And that's your latest news and sports update. I'm Daniel Pitcher. It's 6 minutes past the hour.
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another June, another sunny honeymoon, another season, another reason for making whoopee. A lot of shoes, a lot of rice. The groom is nervous, he answers twice. It's really killing.

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1: Chicago. Chicago. That toddle in town. That toddle in town. Chicago. Chicago. Let me take you around. 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Chicago. The town that Marty Faye could not close down.
2: He gave it a good honest try, though.
1: They got a great street. It's called State Street. I just want to say, allow me to say, that they do things they ain't got guts enough to do in L.A. 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

0: 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This is a killer who terrorized the young and the not so young. It'll take your loved ones, and it's coming for you.
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